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Crazy everywhere. Boss app, Android, iPhone. Yeah, Tom Cruise was at the World Cup final. So were a few other celebrities, some of which you'll hear from in the Ralphie Report later this hour. This

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8: Jersey weather. All right, Nor'easter next latest forecast, flood watch in effect from tomorrow morning until Wednesday morning. On the overnight, we'll drop it in the mid-60s. Tomorrow, highs in the low 80s. Rain, heavy thunderstorms. Be careful tomorrow into Wednesday. We are getting, according to the forecast right now, a whole lot of rain on the way. Leonardo, 77, Beachwood, 76, Boss HQ, 74. Oh, yeah.

1071 The Boss. If you're hungry, how about the Blue Plate Special? $25 gift card, Mulberry Street Italian Center in Brick. Michelle Amabile's got it for you tomorrow morning or tomorrow afternoon with the Blue Plate Special on The Boss. Well,

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1: All right, World Cup final yesterday afternoon up at MetLife Stadium between Spain and Argentina. 1-0 in extra time, Spain winning the tournament for its second time. Yours truly was there covering it for USA Today. There was a red carpet beforehand, after all. And then, of course, the match. And after the match, caught up with a lot of different celebrities as they were making their way out of MetLife Stadium, including Trevor Noah, who was rooting for Spain and had this to say.
2: What'd you think?
3: Amazing. Amazing game. Crazy game. Red card. Good goal. Fantastic Travella to a header. It was insane. But everyone's going to ask, what would have happened if Argentina had...

0: only 11 men on the field. I guess we'll never know.
1: The comment at the end, by the way, is a dig at Argentina, because a lot of people thought throughout the tournament that the refs were on Argentina's side, thus giving them a 12th person on the field. Also there, how about this? And obviously he looked great. Of course he looked great. Iconic designer, Tommy Hilfiger. He was a fan.
2: Unbelievable. Great for America.
1: I do think the World Cup kind of brought us together, and I enjoyed that it brought in others to see some of the cool things that we have in this country, you know, whether it be beer or ranch dressing. Nonetheless, and it was, you know, especially in Jersey, it was cool. I'll tell you what was not cool. The video I saw of the Argentinian fans trying to cross the parkway or wherever on their way to MetLife Stadium yesterday, walking. That's not what you want. But I think overall, a cool experience having the world in our neck of the woods and throughout America over these last few weeks. More of the Ralphie Radio Show on the way. 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

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Ralphie Radio Show's got Taylor Swift and Whitney Houston coming up within 15. Vanessa Carlton first. 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

107.1 The Boss, 99.7 FM. Taylor Swift, not a part of the halftime show for the FIFA World Cup. I wonder if they tried to get her. They tried to get practically everybody else, it seems. We'll give you our take on the World Cup halftime show that happened in the Ralphie Report later this hour. 107.1 The Boss.

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3: Jersey weather. All right, Nor'easter Nick's latest forecast out. The overnight dropping into the mid-60s. Tomorrow's highs in the low 80s. There is a flood watch, however, in effect from tomorrow morning until Wednesday morning. A lot of rain is on the way. Some heavy thunderstorms as well tomorrow. Please be careful. Lincroft 74, Brick 75, Boss HQ 73.

107.1 The Boss. My fishmonger earlier told me an interesting story. Said that his dad used to work in the Dakota and that Billy Joel tried to get an apartment there and was denied by the condo board or something. I wonder if that's true. Anyways, 107.1 The Boss. I'm holding on your rope, got me 10

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Blue Plate Special coming your way tomorrow with Michelle Amabile. $25 gift card to Mulberry Street Italian Center in Brick. Your chance to win tomorrow with Michelle Amabile. Of course, she's on the radio after 10 a.m. while you listen at work or at the beach with 107.1 The Boss.

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What was really going on with that FIFA World Cup halftime show yesterday? Ralphie Report fills you in next. 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
1: Of course, for my gig at USA Today, I was at MetLife Stadium. We could call it MetLife now, right? There you go. Yesterday for the World Cup final between Spain and Argentina, I thought it was a great match. The halftime show? It was ambitious. And, you know, I'll give them credit. It didn't really seem like the players were, all the soccer traditionalists, boy, they were clutching their pearls. How dare you do this? It's not about the halftime show. It's about the players, the beautiful sport, bah, bah, bah, bah, bah. They pulled it off, no problem. So you get FIFA credit for that. I think they just tried to do a little too much in too short of a period of time. That's all. I will say, I don't like being negative. So let me give you one highlight. Justin Bieber. The song selection I know is a little iffy, but I give the kid a lot of credit for getting out there in front of a global audience and actually playing guitar and singing compared to some of the other people that were in that show. We'll just leave it at that. Nice job, Biebs. And you know what? Other people didn't like this, but I'm sorry. I like the whole Ted Lasso Sudeikis subbing him in, too. Tomato, tomato. More of the Ralphie Radio Show on the way. It's 107.1 The Boss.
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4: weather. All right, Nor'easter Nick's latest forecast on the overnight will drop it in the mid-60s. Tomorrow morning until Wednesday morning, a flood watch is in effect. Highs will be in the low 80s, heavy thunderstorms, and a lot of rain expected. Little Silver, 71. Forked River, 75. Boss HQ, 73.

1071 The Boss. You heard Trevor Noah, comedian on the show earlier. Somebody said that at the World Cup, he looked like Bruno Mars. They weren't wrong. He's a lot taller, though.

0: 1071 The Boss used to sing the Spanish version of this song in Spanish class in high school. Always a favorite.
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0: 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Of course, you know where it is. July 27th, a week from today. And hey, you want to go? 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We'll see you next Monday night. VIP wristband night at Jenkinson's Boardwalk. Jenkinson's. 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

0: Brittany, before you go, there's something I want you to have.
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0: Well, baby, I went down and got it for you.

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3: Jersey weather.
4: All right, Nor Eastern Nick's latest forecast on the overnight will drop into the mid-60s. Tomorrow morning until Wednesday morning, a flood watch is in effect. Highs will be in the low 80s, heavy thunderstorms, and a lot of rain expected. Little Silver, 71, Forked River, 75, Boss HQ, 73.

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How about it over at Mulberry Streets, Italian Center, Brick, $25 gift card, Blue Plate Special with Michelle Amabile. 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

107.1 The Boss, 99.7 FM. By the way, I don't know if I ever chatted about this. I covered the White House Correspondents' Dinner for my gig at USA Today. I was not inside when everything went down. I was upstairs, actually, and then was working late into the night that night. White House Correspondents' Dinner, rescheduled for this Friday. However, it'll be a much smaller gathering.

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107.1 The Boss, 99.7 FM South Jersey, and anywhere on the free Boss app. Well, bad news if you're like me and you were going to be at the Toto show last Saturday at the Art Center. Got rained out. That show is not going to be rescheduled, according to the band. Scheduling conflicts, they say, make it pretty much impossible, but they'll be back in Jersey whenever they can be. So if you have tickets, those will be refunded. And if you want them, sorry. It's the Boss.

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2: Good morning. I'm Valerie Seagraves. Another round of severe weather has us on high alert today. 75-mile-an-hour wind gusts possible, flash flooding, isolated tornadoes as severe storms hit the shore again. The wind, according to News 12, the primary threat this time.
3: That kind of wind could potentially have the power flickering from time to time.
2: The smoke from the fires in Canada will be a returning concern as the wind shifts after this system blows through. The investigation into a tragic boating accident in Barnegat continues. Two young children thrown overboard died Sunday night. As NJ.com reports, their grandparents, the adults on board, the 30-foot Tidewater Custom. The boat hit what police say was a fully functioning channel marker. Now comes the math. Who really made money from the World Cup? We as a host city? The jury is still out on that, but Kalshi, for sure, raked in the bucks. U.S. News and World Report has this, as did DraftKings and

0: FanDuel. Prediction market activity accounted for 27% of all legal U.S. sports betting volume during the World Cup, up from 9% in early 2026. By the time Argentina and Spain took the field, close to $5.7 billion was riding on the game's winner on Polymarket and Kalshi. And just what is behind the Freedom Fuel gas stations in South Jersey and Philly? They launched in June. USA Today digging deeper. The Freedom Fuel Network's a chain of star-spangled convenience stores that sell regular gas at $3.47 a gallon in honor of the 47th president. It is run by quite a varied collection of businessmen that includes an NFL kicking coach, a GOP fundraiser, and a New Jersey entrepreneur who this year was ordered along with his brother to pay civil damages for stealing more than 200,000 gallons of fuel. In our next report at 6, a Long Branch police officer's recovering today, stabbed in the head in a domestic dispute while saving a woman's life. We'll tell you about that. I'm Valerie Seagraves on 107.1, The Boss.
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2: Good morning. It's 6 o'clock. I'm Valerie Seagraves. A Long Branch police officer is recovering from a weekend assault. Officer Geter Benitez was stabbed in the head, saving a woman's life during a violent domestic dispute. According to the Daily Voice, it was in the pre-dawn hours Saturday at 276 Cleveland Avenue, Apartment 5. The perp now charged with two counts of attempted murder and weapons charges. Two children are dead, thrown from a boat in Barnegat Bay. Police continue to investigate the tragedy while the community shares its grief. As News 12 reports, residents heartbroken at the news.
3: I just came to pay my respects quietly.
4: Our hearts go out to the family.
2: The 30-foot Tidewater Custom, piloted by 63-year-old Stephen Schneider, hit channel marker 39 in Barnegat Bay. The marker said to be fully operational. The other adult also on board, Laurie Schneider, the 9-year-old girl and 7-year-old boy, their grandchildren. Dozens of people are sick here in New Jersey from that nasty diarrhea bug, mistakenly linked by the federal government to Taylor Farms lettuce. Regulators with the Food and Drug Administration pushing back today, saying the agency did not, quote, apologize to the California-based produce company after the false positive.

0: negative test on its shredded lettuce came to light over the weekend. The release of the flawed information hitting Yum Brands, Taco Bell's parent company, and the whole restaurant sector on Wall Street hard. Its shares lost money, and so did Chipotle and Sweetgreen. And lawmakers on both sides in Washington are calling on the CDC to do better. New Jersey Congressman Josh Gottheimer leading the charge, announcing the Foodborne Illness Rapid Response Act.
1: This bipartisan legislation will protect the critical food safety CDC staff who are actively ensuring that our families' meals are safe from foodborne illnesses.
0: The federal government still has not identified the source of the cyclosporiasis outbreak. In our next report at 6:30, a warm-up jacket worn by Wilt the Stilt Chamberlain goes for almost $90,000 at auction. You'd never guess who owned it first or what he paid for it. We'll tell you about that. I'm Valerie Seagraves on 107.1 The Boss.
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2: together.
4: Well, today it's just going to be your weather. Joe is unfortunately out, not feeling well today. I don't know, he might have had a salad. So Nor'easter Nick, kick it off for us.
5: We have a decent day. I wouldn't call it a terrific Tuesday by any stretch of the imagination because we've got the chance of rain and thunderstorms coming our way for the afternoon and evening. Another round of severe weather. I'm thinking damaging winds, flash flooding, those are the primary concerns. There is a slight chance of an isolated tornado as well. It's all out of our hair later on the day tomorrow. Well, the severe threat is pretty much done tonight, but tomorrow we could have some lingering showers. Thursday, Friday, Saturday, though, looking really nice. In the Norcast with the center, I'm Nor'easter Nick.
4: All right, Nick, thank you very much. It's been great, too, with your Boss Sports update from last night. Let's get into it. Your Yankees, they beat the Pirates yesterday at the stadium 8-5, all behind Jazz Chisholm and his two home runs and five batters in. Your Mets, they lost to the Brewers yesterday in Milwaukee 8-3. And your Phillies, they beat the Dodgers last night 10-7. Them two, they were behind Trey Turner, his two home runs, and his five RBIs. Nice job, fellas. Your New York Liberty, they beat the Dallas Wings yesterday 99-98, which brings us to your Boss Sports lineup for tonight. It's all baseball. Yankees and the Pirates, they go back at it at the stadium 7:05. Mets are still in Milwaukee. The first pitch is 7:40, and it's the Phillies and the Dodgers again at Citizen Bank at 6:40. And that does it, guys. That is your wrap-up in sports. Rochelle and I kick off your Tuesday edition show coming up next, right after this, right here at 107.1 The Boss.
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0: And away we go on this Tuesday morning. Good morning, guys. It's 107.1, the Boss, and 99.7, all the way down to Cape May and everywhere you are in that free Boss app. It's 11 minutes after 6, and your 107.1 Boss time check. 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And now, that's right. Rise and shine, ladies and gentlemen. The farm is coming alive. All the animals are up and at 'em. That's right. Everybody loves those trumpets. Good morning. The phone lines are now open, 732-774-4444, as we get that day started. Valerie Seagraves in studio. Good morning, Valerie.
1: Hey, GT. I'm wiping the sleep out of my eyes, brother.
0: I hear that loud and clear. Mm-hmm. And, of course, we've got Rochelle here. Good morning, Rochelle.
2: Good morning, good morning, good morning.
0: And our Joe Nolan, not feeling well, got a text in the middle of the night. I don't know, he must have had some salad, honestly. He's not doing well.
2: Oh, my gosh.
0: But he's okay. He was not, like, in the hospital. He's just not feeling well. And yeah. But he'll be back tomorrow. So we traffic, it's you know, I don't know what we're going to do with traffic. Traffic, maybe we're going to have the audience call in and tell us what roads not to go on. I'm thinking about that. Maybe we let the audience do the traffic.
1: Oh, that would
0: today.
1: Be interesting.
0: Yeah.
2: That would be interesting.
1: Might be
2: accurate,
1: yes, for a first time, too.
0: Right.
2: Oh, no.
0: You know what? We can always try that. So 732-774-4444. If you'd like to give us a little traffic update, like, you know, where you're at right now, how the roads are, you know, in your vicinity, well, I'll take it. I will take it. As a substitute for Joe Nolan, I will take it from the audience how the roads are.
2: Oh, my gosh. We are asking for trouble, T. You are asking for trouble.
0: Ring my phone line. All right, Rochelle, kick it off for us. How was your day yesterday? What's your day like today?
2: My day was good yesterday. You know, I seriously had a case of the Mondays yesterday. I just, for whatever reason, couldn't get up. I was just tired. I don't know why. I don't know if I was like recovering from the weekend or what was going on, but like it took me all day to like finally muster up energy to do something. And Grayson, you know, he's so sweet, but he's like, Mom, I want to go. Mom, can we go somewhere? Mom, I need to go somewhere. And he's just, you know, he's got a pool. He's got all kinds of stuff here. And I'm like, dude, can't we just hang? But we finally got up and I mustered up the energy to go to the store and just walk around the grocery store and you know, grab a few things. But he was so excited because I think I've mentioned to you before that like he's obsessed with these weird like little squishy, squishmallow, Neato, whatever.
0: Right, right.
2: Yeah. Well, we went to Walmart and they had like a whole case of whatever these things were that he wanted. And so he's on the phone while I'm just standing there calling all of his friends, seeing how many he needs to buy. And I'm like, Grayson, where do you have money? He's like, well, I'll pay you back, Mom. I'll pay you back. I'm like, with what?
0: I love those. Those words are great. I'll pay you back. Yeah.
2: I'll pay you back. How are you going to pay me back? What do you mean?
1: Mom's money is my money.
0: Right. That's exactly.
2: But yeah. He's calling every one of his friends. He's like, I gotta get one for Robert and I gotta get one for Mason. And I'm like, these things are $10 a piece, dude. What do you mean you'll pay me back? We're not buying all these. What are you talking about?
0: You know, but yesterday I was in a 7-Eleven and at the register, they actually had a bunch of them piled up. And I'm like, hey, aren't these the things that Rochelle's kid was looking for? They were sitting there right in front of me, right at the cash register at 7-Eleven. And I'm like, now they're popping up everywhere.
2: And that happens. Like, they're really hard to find. And then sometimes the people get a shipment of them and they're just there.
1: Well,
2: and
1: how many did you end up with?
2: I bought him. We got three. So I let him get three. But to be fair, his dad texted me because he wanted one for his like girlfriend's daughter, and so he Venmoed me money for one of them. So I only ended up paying for two out of pocket.
0: All right.
2: But Grayson's he's paying me back. So I don't know how, but he's paying me back.
1: You know what? You should have told your ex they were $50 a piece.
2: Right.
0: Yeah. Right. Run it up on him.
2: You're right, Val. You're right.
0: I agree. All right. So Valerie Seagraves, what was your day like yesterday? What's your day like today?
1: You know what? I put on a new pair of socks and I had itchy feet all afternoon. I could not stay inside. It was so beautiful.
0: Yeah.
1: I went and walked my boards in Long Branch, came home, puttered around, went back out, went to my beautiful Joe Pelea Park.
0: Yeah.
1: Came home, went back out, and then I went over to some friend's house for an afternoon barbecue.
0: All right.
1: Beautiful day.
0: That's nice.
2: No, very nice. Very nice.
0: And especially on a Monday.
1: I know.
0: Yeah, that's really good.

0: Friends know how to do it right. Thanks, JB and Ruthie.
1: There you go. JB and Ruthie, we love you. Very nice. JB and Ruthie for
0: Carol
1: the
0: too.
1: Win. And Carol for the win. For the win. Well, I had an unexpected visitor yesterday. I had my in-laws stop in with me.
2: The in-laws
1: came to town, and there they were.
0: Unexpected.
1: So in the middle of the day, I got a text message from my wife and said, hey, my parents have nothing to do. They want to come down and see the kids. You know, because Jada, my daughter, oldest, she's getting ready to actually go back to school already. So she's going to go back at the end of July. So they figured, you know, they don't really have a lot of time. They have other things going on. So they had nothing to do. So they drove in from Long Island. The good thing is, and I will say this is kind of nice. They actually said, you know what, why don't we meet at this little restaurant? So they like this restaurant in Mattawan called the Brass Rail. They love to go there. So that yesterday said, come on, we'll meet at 5:30 and we'll go to dinner at Brass Rail. So there we were, and my father-in-law picked up the check. Not bad.
2: Oh, well, that's nice.
0: Always
2: that's
0: better to have them in a restaurant than in the house.
1: Right.
0: That way you can make a quick getaway if you have.
1: Yeah. No, but it was so unexpectedly, you know, they popped in. But it was nice to be able just to, you know, forget about having to put together dinner and just go on over. And so, yeah, there we went over to the Brass Rail. You know, my in-laws, they love, like, little diners. They love little restaurants where they can, like, just get in and get out early. They're early birds. Love to be eating by, like, 5:30.
0: It's
1: love
0: healthy
1: it.
0: To eat that early.
1: That's just how they live their lives. Yeah, they really do live it. Like, they're very regimented. 5:30 is dinner, you know, so...
0: I wouldn't say regimented.
1: No, every day is like that.
0: Discipline.
2: Yeah, that's a good word for it. Yeah.
1: Right. So they're very disciplined, and so it was good. You know, it was fine. So I left East Brunswick. I worked a little late, and then I met him at 5:30 for dinner, and that was just really the end of it. I got home. I watched a little bit of a TV show. I started watching a show called Lucky. It's on Apple TV. There's only 2 episodes out right now. I think I mentioned it to you, Rochelle. Lucky.
2: I remember you saying that. Yeah.
1: Yeah. The Queen's Gambit. I don't know if you guys ever saw
0: that.
2: Yeah, Anya something.
1: Yes.
2: Yeah.
1: She's fantastic in the show Lucky. So I started watching that. I watched another episode of it yesterday, and then that was it. I was so tired. I don't know why I was so tired yesterday. I just kind of felt it. So I just kind of went to bed early. I was upstairs in bed by like 20 to 9. I mean, I was like a real.
2: That's nice though. That's nice.
1: I was like a loser.
0: I know you look great. That beauty sleep kind of worked for you.
1: I'd
0: start going to bed about 4 or 5 if I were you.
1: You know, I got a little pep in my step. I do. I got a little pep in my step. It's going to be a great day. I'm feeling it. Valerie, are you feeling it's going to be a good day today?
0: Well, I'm feeling something. That's for sure, T.
1: Rochelle, you feeling like it's going to be a good day today?
2: I sure hope so, T.
1: Let's go. Come on.
3: There's something in the air that makes me feel like things are going to go my way.
1: Everybody.
3: The birds are chirping.
1: Tweedledee.
3: The sun is shining bright.
2: Wow.
1: Yeah.
3: I'm skipping my step. I'm pepping my pep.
1: Yeah. And I don't know why.
0: Was that little blue pill you took last night?
1: That is. I'm singing and dancing and ready to go. Having a great day. All right. So without any further ado, let's get things started. Usually I go to Joe Nolan and I say, Joe, please take us off. You know, let's go into some traffic. But like we said earlier, Joe not feeling well.
0: Now we need the boss family.
1: Yeah, that's what we're saying.
2: Yeah.
1: Great idea. So 732-774-4444. Why don't you pick up the phone, give us a call, and you guys tell us how the roads are in and around your area. So where you are, you're going to be the traffic person of the day. You call us up and give us a little traffic report and let us know. You'll be our eyes and ears outside of the studio.
0: Yeah, but no longer than 20 seconds. You
1: got to
0: edit. Get it tight. Tell us just one thing.
1: That's right. If ever you
0: don't
1: wanna...
0: do it like Joe does. He does like 50,000 things.
2: Oh, my God.
1: If ever you want to audition, for real, if you want to audition for a radio spot, you want to start with traffic,
0: at least
1: that
0: I'm
1: was
0: not
1: the time.
0: Trying to give his job away. T's over there trying to give his job away.
1: Open auditions right now for traffic.
2: All
1: right.
2: Oh, my gosh.
0: That'll teach Nolan, won't it?
1: All right, so until Joe gets back tomorrow, we're going to turn our attention over to Nor'easter Nick. He's got a tough job. I'm hearing that the weather's going to be really rocking for today and tomorrow. So
2: yep, weird weather.
1: Yeah, weird weather coming our way. All right, let's do it. Nor'easter Nick, take it away.
4: If you're looking for a terrific Tuesday, you might have to wait till next week. It is not going to be very nice today. We got dew points back in the 70s, that chance of very heavy rainfall, and gusty winds could be in the cards mid and late afternoon. As we go into tomorrow, some lingering rain possible. Still kind of yucky and unsettled. And then for Thursday, Friday, Saturday, beautiful weather sets in. In the Doorcast with the Center, I'm Nor'easter Nick.
1: All right, Rochelle, it's just the two of

0: us here now, just the two of us.
1: Yes.
0: 7:10, we do it every single morning. It's called Game Time. Game Time. And today we've got more chances for you to have a fun time down at Point Pleasant. It's a family five-pack of passes to the 1071 Boss VIP night at Jenkinson's Boardwalk. And that'll be on July the 27th. Hey, Rochelle, I do have a question, though. Is there a rain date for this? Like, if it rains, it's pretty bad out there. Will there be a rain date?
1: There is a rain date.
0: Oh, there is.
1: Yeah, we've done a rain date before. Hopefully, we don't have to do that. I don't know that they have that posted. I think that's something that we kind of hope that it doesn't happen.
0: Sure,
1: but
0: sure.
1: There is a rain date for it. And if you win these passes, the promotions department will let you know what that rain date is, should there need to be one.
0: Gotcha.
1: But let's hope there's not. Hope there's not.
0: No, crossing our fingers. We do not want to have a rain date.
1: Yeah.
0: Gotcha.
1: No.
0: 7:10, and we are playing what, Rochelle?
1: It's Tuesday, so we're playing Top That.
0: Top That! It's that simple, 732-774-4444. All you gotta do, pick up the phone and join us, and we will let you participate in Top That. And like we just got done saying, and it's for real, we'd like to know what the traffic is like. Joe Nolan out sick today. He'll be back tomorrow, hopefully. So why don't you guys give us a ring and let us know how the traffic is in and around your area, where you're at right now, what road is, what it's like out there on whatever road you're on. We want to hear from you today. So make sure you make yourself available for us. It's going to be your radio. Radio audition, doing traffic.
1: Your debut.
0: That's right. All right, guys, we got to pay the bills around here. It's 107.1, The Boss.
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2: 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I'm Valerie Seagraves. 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

0: 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Storms are already affecting flights with delays and cancellations at Newark Liberty. According to FlightAware, more than 100 flights departing Newark had been canceled as of earlier this morning, with many of those cancellations linked to the weather problems in the Midwest. Here, 75-mile-per-hour wind gusts are possible, flash flooding, isolated tornadoes all lining up as we get hit here at the shore with severe weather again. The smoke from the fires in Canada, don't forget about that, will be a returning concern as the wind shifts after this system blows through. First responders to the tragic boating accident in Barnegat Bay will be offered support. Two young children were thrown overboard. They died Sunday night.
1: They're going to be living with this forever. And our hearts go out to the family.
0: That's Berkeley Township Councilman James Burns. As News 12 reports, the children, both under the age of 10, their grandparents were the adults on board the 30-foot Tidewater Custom. The boat hit what police say was a fully functioning channel marker. And a warm-up jacket worn by Wilt the Stilt Chamberlain, bought by a teenager for just over $3 in Oregon at a Goodwill, goes for almost $90,000 at Sotheby's. The short-sleeved yellow jacket was worn by Chamberlain during the 1972 NBA Finals when the Lakers beat the Knicks. Sotheby's got 48 bids before closing the auction Monday. Quinn Brown, the owner, not even 21 years old yet, has been reselling vintage clothing for several years, but nothing like this. He put the jacket on Instagram, and someone at Sotheby's saw it. In our next report at 7, New Jersey Congressman Josh Gottheimer leads the charge, lawmakers on both sides in Washington urging the CDC to do better. We'll tell you about that. I'm Valerie Seagraves on 107.1 The Boss.
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4: All right, Joe Nolan not feeling well, a little under the weather today. He'll be back tomorrow. So we're still looking for you guys at 732-774-4444. If you'd like to hook us up with some traffic out there, you be our eyes and ears on the road. We want to know from you guys, what road are you on right now? How is the road? Is it moving just beautiful? Or is there a lot of traffic where you're at right now? Give us a ring and let us know. Give us our traffic update. Until then, we still got Nor'easter Nick and your sports coming your way. Nor'easter Nick, you're up, buddy.
5: It could be an active day later on. Obviously, not a whole lot going on right now. We've got clouds and some sun in the mix. Temperatures are going to be generally in the mid to upper 80s this afternoon. There's a lot of energy out to the west. We'll see if it actually makes it here, but there could be some stronger thunderstorms this afternoon and evening, so we'll keep our eyes on that. Some lingering rain possible tomorrow. Then we get really nice on Thursday, Friday, and Saturday. 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
4: All right, Nick, thank you very much. It's me, Greg T, with your Boss Sports Update. Let's get into it. Yankees, they beat the Pirates yesterday 8-5. That's behind Jazz Chisholm's 2 home runs and 5 batters in. Nice job. Your Mets, they lost to the Brewers yesterday 8-3. Not much to say there. But your Phillies, they beat the Dodgers 10-7 yesterday. And they, too, behind Trey Turner and his 2 home runs and his 5 RBIs himself. Nice job, guys. Your New York Liberty, they beat the Dallas Wings yesterday 99-98. And that brings us to your Boss Sports lineup for tonight. It's all baseball. Yankees and the Pirates back at the stadium at 7:05. Mets and Milwaukee again, 7:40. And it's Phillies-Dodgers, come on Phillies, at 6:40 at Citizen Bank. And that does it. That is your Boss Sports update. Rochelle and I are back right after this.
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8: 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The

0: 107.1, 99.7. Man, that'll wake you up. And if that doesn't wake you up, I don't know what is on a Tuesday morning. Man, oh man, Rochelle, I'm listening to that song, and I just have these like flashbacks of like little Greg T. You know, and here I am, a skateboarder punk. Half my hair is like bleached white. I got five earrings. I'm skateboarding on my half pipe in my friend's backyard, and I'm thinking, so cool jamming a Pearl Jam. Oh my God. I'm telling you, that's what it does. A lot of these songs bring me back. Really, a lot of these songs that we play, I get these like flashbacks. Yeah. It's really hard. You know, I try to move on with my life, but then all these songs come back and I'm like, oh my God, I remember where I was there.
1: But isn't it so fun sometimes to go back and think about that? Like, it's a fun time. It's like that your only care in the world was what song was going to be played next.
0: Right.
1: You know, that's like, I miss that. Oh, so I think it's good that you get to relive that a little bit.
0: I won't even forget buying that CD. I will never forget going to the mall, buying that CD, the project with Even Flow on it. I won't forget about jamming it in my fraternity house, cranking it up with the stereo speakers. I mean, Pearl Jam was all that. God, there I was jamming to it. But what a little skateboarder punk I was back in the day. Oh, man.
1: I'm not going to lie to you. I'd love to see a photo of you with bleached hair and five earrings. Like, I don't know why. I just can't picture it. Like, I can't picture it at all.
0: I had three earrings in my left ear. I can still look at the holes here. One, two, three. And then two more earrings in my right ear. One, two, yeah, that's right. So five earrings I had, and I had my hair was like frosted, right? So it was like a brown.
1: The frosted tips?
0: Yes,
1: you
0: yes.
1: The tips?
0: Oh,
1: fantastic.
0: My God, what a mess. I can't believe it. Oh, my God, what a mess. How did I ever grow up and get married and have kids? I cannot get over it. Jamming a Pearl Jam. Oh, man, oh, man, oh, man. All right,
1: you were
0: guys.
1: Very cool.
0: We what do I say? We digress.
1: Okay. Yes, that's okay.
0: All right, let's do it. Let's hop into it. It is your community bulletin board, and Rochelle and I, we try to get you guys all caught up with what's going on in and around your community. And if you'd like to, please let us know what you're involved in, what you're doing, and we'll throw it into our very next community bulletin board, and we'll help promote the event. Rochelle, kick it off.
1: All right, the community bulletin board is brought to you by Monmouth Park Racetrack. Monmouth Park's summer season is still rolling on this Saturday and Sunday with the Italian Festival and wine tasting. 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And if you go to 1071theboss.com under events, you can get some more info on that, because the Boss Roadies are going to be there from 2 to 4 for the Italian Festival and wine tasting at Monmouth Park. But first this week, starting tomorrow, weather pending. I just looked at the weather. I think it's supposed to clear up by the afternoon, but the Monmouth County Fair kicks off tomorrow, and the Boss Roadies are going to be there at 8 p.m. until 10 p.m. I think they should be clear. I think the weather will roll out by then, but make sure you keep an eye on that just in case there's rain dates or cancellations or closures. The Boss Roadies will be there Wednesday and Friday from 8 to 10, and of course, the Monmouth County Fair is fun for all. They've got the Ferris wheel. They've got the the Himalaya? They got the Himalaya there. They got all kinds of food. You get your elephant ears, you get your cotton candy, you get your apples. There's live music. So much fun. And again, your chance to win Boss swag and prizes. 1071theboss.com under events.
0: I love it. All right, let's go. It's Beachwood Recreation Committee 3rd Annual Classic Car Show. All right, that is

0: tonight, starting at 4 o'clock, there is a rain date. These days, you got to make everything with a rain date. Yeah. Rain date is next Tuesday, the 28th. And this will be, again, at the Beechwood Elementary School. 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
0: All right, let's hop on over to Spring Lake. Spring Lake Ocean Mile Swim. It's happening this coming Saturday starting at 8 a.m. And it is will be at the North End Pavilion in Spring Lake. You can sign up for this one at Ocean Mile Straight Courses. Oh, sorry. Sign for this one ocean sign mile. Up. What is it?
1: Sign up.
0: Oh, it is a sign up, right?
1: Up. Yep.
0: Okay, gotcha. All right, wait. So winner swimmers are going to receive a T-shirt, a swim cap, and a drink following the race. Get more information at signup@my.raceresults.com. 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For more information on the Spring Lake Ocean Mile Swim happening this coming Saturday starting at 8 a.m. at the North End Pavilion in Spring Lake. All right, Rochelle, now do your due diligence. Tell everybody, how do they get their information to you so we can get into our next community bulletin board?
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0: I love it. All right, we're going to try your traffic and your weather. We got Nor'easter Nick standing by. Bear with me here, Rochelle.
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3: Jersey traffic and weather
2: together.
0: All right, you told me to pull this up now, right? So I'm looking at some of Joe Nolan's traffic cameras here so that we're allowed to look at some of these. I don't know how he does all this, though. There's a lot going on with a lot of traffic everywhere. Like, I'm looking at, let's see. Okay, now what am I looking at right now? This camera here is at 287. Here's one at I-78 and New Jersey 24. Looks like traffic's moving really, really well there. From the Raritan Toll Plaza to exit 117 Sandy Hook via local lanes. I love that. That looks like it's traveling really nice right now.
1: Yeah, not bad.
0: I-80 and New Jersey 20. No traffic. Everything's looking really, really well. Move on down here, New Jersey Turnpike. Let's see. There was a crash northbound, north of US 46 in Ridgefield. All lanes are now open. Vehicles have now been moved over to the right side of the shoulder. Let's see. Garden State Parkway northbound, south of exit 136. Let's see. Right lane is blocked over there. Oof, that's no good. And if you're heading on down to Atlantic City Expressway westbound from east of exit 44, New Jersey 168 to east of Western New Jersey 42. Oh, you know, it's too complicated. This really is. Joe Nolan knows what he's doing. This is horrible.
1: It's why he gets paid the big bucks.
0: Seriously.
1: Like, it's paid the big bucks.
0: We're throwing it out there to the boss audience. 732-774-4444. Where are you at? You can do your own traffic. Call us up and give your fellow boss audiences a heads up on where you're at. Let us know how the traffic is. Now let's turn our attention over here to Nor'easter Nick. He knows the weather at least. Nor'easter Nick, help us out there.
4: Today's severe weather threat is going to come down to just how much cloud cover we have. If the sun comes out for even a little bit, then the chance of thunderstorms and severe weather ticks up. I'm thinking most of the worst weather is out to our west. We'll see if any of that energy is able to hold on. But be on the lookout for downpours and gusty winds. Even an isolated tornado mid and late day, we'll keep an eye to the skies for you. In the Norcast Weather Center, I'm Nor'easter Nick.
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0: Right now.
2: Good morning. It's coming up on 6:30. I'm Valerie Seagraves, or rather, let me make that 7 o'clock. I'm Valerie Seagraves. Dozens of people are sick here in New Jersey from that nasty diarrhea bug mistakenly linked by the federal government to Taylor Farms lettuce. Regulators with the Food and Drug Administration pushing back today, saying the agency did not, quote, apologize to the California-based produce company after the false positive test on its shredded lettuce came to light over the weekend. The release of that flawed information hitting Yum Brands, Taco Bell's parent company, and the whole restaurant sector on Wall Street hard. Its shares lost money, and so did Chipotle and Sweetgreen. Lawmakers on both sides in Washington, meanwhile, are calling on the CDC to do better. Congressman Josh Gottheimer leading the charge, announcing the

0: Foodborne Illness Rapid Response Act.
1: This bipartisan legislation will protect the critical food safety CDC staff who are actively ensuring that our families' meals are safe from foodborne illnesses.
0: The federal government still has not identified the source of the cyclosporiasis outbreak. Two children are dead, both under the age of 10, thrown from a boat in Barnegat Bay. Police continue to investigate the tragedy while the community shares its grief as News 12 reports residents heartbroken at the news.
2: I just came to pay my respects quietly.
3: Our hearts go out to the family.
0: The 30-foot Tidewater Custom, piloted by 63-year-old Stephen Schneider, hit channel marker 39 in Barnegat Bay Sunday. The marker said to have been fully operational. The other adult also on board, Laurie Schneider, the 9-year-old girl and 7-year-old boy, their grandchildren. And a Long Branch police officer is recovering from a weekend assault. Officer Geeter Benitez was stabbed in the head while trying to save a woman during a violent domestic dispute. According to the Daily Voice, Benitez and his partner were on scene in the pre-dawn hours Saturday, called to 276 Cleveland Ave, apartment 5. The perp now charged with 2 counts of attempted murder and weapons charges, Benitez credited with saving that woman's life. In our next report at 7:30, do you know who's behind those Freedom Fuel gas stations you see in South Jersey and Philly? Quite a varied group of investors for sure, one or two with a seemingly checkered past. We'll tell you about that. I'm Valerie Seagraves on 107.1 The Boss.
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6: Good morning. Happy Tuesday, everybody. It's going to be back to the sultry summer pattern for just a day, day and a half or so before we get comfortable again. But yeah, the dew points are back into the 70s. We got a chance for some thunderstorms coming our way this afternoon and evening. Flooding is the primary concern, but gusty winds and an isolated tornado can't be ruled out. Some lingering rain possible tomorrow before we get beautiful Thursday through the weekend. 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
7: All right, Nick, thank you very much. It's me, Greg T, with your Boss Sports Update. The Yankees, they won one big yesterday against the Pirates, 8-5. Jazz Chisholm with 2 home runs and 5 batters in. Nice job. The Mets, they lost to the Brewers in Milwaukee, 8-3. And the Phillies, they beat the Dodgers. Nice job there, 10-7. And Trey Turner also with 2 home runs and 5 RBIs himself. Nice job, guys. Your New York Liberty, they beat the Dallas Wings yesterday, 99-98, which brings us to your Boss Sports lineup for tonight. It's Yankees, Pirates again at the stadium, 7:05. Mets in Milwaukee still, 7:40. And the Phillies and the Dodgers, they go at it again at Citizen Bank at 6:40. And that does it. That is your Boss Sports update. Rochelle and I are back right after this.
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107.1, it's the Boss. 99.7 down in South Jersey. And, of course, it is now 10 after 7. And the 107.1 Boss Time Check. 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

0: web, NJ.com. Valerie Seagraves at 7:10. Something strange. What time is it, Valerie?
1: Tick tock, tick tock.
0: Uh-huh.
1: It's game time.
0: Game time. Rochelle, what time is it?
2: Val said it right. It's game time.
0: You know it. Ladies and gentlemen, boys and girls, children of all ages, pick up the phone right now. Kids, grab your parents and say, Mom, Dad, call. 732-774-4444 if you want to play Top That. And now, ladies and gentlemen, it's me, Don Pardo, about to introduce our lovely and very beautiful Valerie Seagraves in our showcase showroom. Valerie, tell them what they're about to win as if this was what they're going to get.
1: Well, Don Pardo, our as-if prize today is an inside-out umbrella. Because when the rain and the wind hits and you take your umbrella and you go outside, it's going to turn inside out anyway. So we just did the work for you. Mm-hmm. Easy peasy.
0: You don't say. Very well.
1: I did say.
0: There you go. So pick your phone and give us a ring right now. 732-774-4444. We're looking for you right now. Back to you, Greg T, in the studio. Hey, thank you very much, Don Pardo. I do appreciate that. It's me, Greg T. It's Rochelle right there. You're listening to your new favorite morning show. And now it's time to play Top That. And we've got more tickets for you to go see. You go to Point Pleasant, New Jersey. You get a family five-pack of passes to the 1071 Boss VIP Night. I'm going to be hosting. So come on down. It's happening next Monday. So, Rochelle, without any further ado, let's go to the phones. Where do you want to go, Rochelle?
2: Let's go to line 9.
0: Line 9. Are you sure? Line 9. You sure?
2: I am. Yeah, I am.
0: Okay, here we go. Line 9. Line 9. Hello? You're on line 9. Who's this?
3: This is Bill. How are you?
0: Bill! Bill, where are you calling from, Bill? Bill, I feel like I hear your voice. I know. I recognize it. Where are you calling from, Bill?
3: Staten Island.
0: Bill from Staten Island.
2: Staten Island.
0: I love it. Oh, you know what happens when you call from Staten Island? You get the air horn. Yeah.
3: Oh.
0: Nice. Bill from Staten Island. All right, Bill from Staten Island. We are playing the game Top That. Do you know how to play Top That?
3: Not really, but...
0: Oh, my God, Bill. Well, what happens is I ask a question, and then we go to Rochelle and we go to Valerie, and they have to give their answers. It's your job, Bill, to top their answer. You got to get as close to number 1, all right? That's what your job is. It's like Family Feud, only it's called Top That, all right?
3: Okay.
0: All right.

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1: All right.
2: Top that.
1: Here we go. And then, of course, if you get 3 out of 5 right, Bill, then you're going to win the family 5-pack of passes to 107.1's Boss VIP Night, where I'm going to be hosting it down in Point Pleasant, New Jersey next Monday. All right?
0: Okay, thank you.
1: Here we go, Bill. If you don't get it right, I got to go back to the phones and shake it up and go to caller 10. Your very first question, Bill, is this. Bill, I want you to name a car brand people say lasts forever. A car brand people say lasts forever. Let's go around the room here. Rochelle, name a car brand people say lasts forever.
3: Well, I'm from the Motor City, and my entire family works for them. So if I don't say it, I'll be in trouble. I got to go with Ford.
1: Ford. Okay, good answer. Valerie Seagraves, name a car brand people say lasts forever.
4: The Studebaker.
1: Studebaker. That is old school, man.
4: They're still out there.
1: Well, I guess they are.
4: Almost, I mean, forever.
1: Technically, I guess, yeah. Okay, Bill from Staten Island. You got to get 3 out of 5 right. All you have to do is beat Ford or Studebaker. Name a car brand people say lasts forever, Bill.
0: I'm going to go with Honda.
1: Honda. Let's see. Ladies and gentlemen, show me Honda. The number 2 answer. Very good, Bill. You got one right. The number 1 answer on the board was Toyota. Then it was Honda. Sure. Subaru at number 3. Lexus at 4. Rochelle, your 5 was Ford. Chevrolet at 6. Hyundai at 7. And no Studebaker, though. I'm sorry.
4: They did say it would last forever.
1: They did say that. Yeah. They did.
4: Oh, well.
1: All right. Well, okay. Bill from Staten Island, moving right along. You got one right. You need to get 2 more correct, or else we got to go to the phone lines. Here we go. 732-774-4444. Bill from Staten Island, I want you to name a fast food restaurant that's open late. Like, really, really late. Name a fast food restaurant that's open really, really late. Rochelle, what do you think it is?
3: So around me, there's a couple that are open.
1: Yeah.
3: And the closest one would be Wendy's. Wendy's is the one that's open the latest near me.
1: Interesting.
3: Yes, I think.
1: Wendy's.
3: Yeah.
1: All right. Valerie Seagraves, name a restaurant that people say it's open late.
4: Waffle House.
1: Oh, I love Waffle House.
3: Oh, that's a good one. That's
1: it is
3: good
1: so
3: one.
1: Good. I love Waffle House. Oh, so good.
4: The
1: love
4: awful waffle.
1: Oh, it's
4: and that's spelled A-W-E-F-U-L, as in it is awful, not awful as in bleh.
1: And you get the real cherry Coke there? Oh, my
4: yeah,
1: gosh.
4: Yeah, you do.
1: So good. All right, Bill from Staten Island, enough about us. You got to top their answer. Name a fast food restaurant that's open late. What do you think it is there, Bill?
0: I'm going to go with Burger King.
1: Burger King. Burger King. Interesting. All right, show me Burger King. Bill, it is on the list, but you did not top Rochelle's answer. The number 1 answer on the board was White Castle. Number 2 was Dunkin'. Number 3, McDonald's.
3: Yeah.
1: Number 4, Taco Bell.
3: Oh, Taco Bell, of course.
1: Yeah. Number 5, Wendy's.
3: Okay.
1: And then number 6 was Burger King. Number 7 was your Waffle House.
4: Woo-hoo, now, I made the list.
1: They never close Waffle House. They're open 24 hours. I mean, yes, Waffle House should have been number 1. That should have been the number 1 answer there.
3: My guess is it wasn't number 1 because there's not a Waffle House everywhere. So
1: you're right.
3: Who you're surveying.
1: You're right. You're right.
3: Know that.
1: You're right. The closest one, I think, is in Pennsylvania. I don't even think Jersey has a Waffle House.
3: It's worth the drive. It really is.
1: Is it ever? It is so good. So good. All right, Bill, you got one right, one wrong. Let's move on. Name a movie everyone has seen at least once, Bill. Rochelle, what do you think? Name a movie everyone's seen at least once. Go ahead.
3: Home Alone.
1: Ooh, good answer. Home Alone. That's a good answer. That is
4: Kevin!
1: Good. Yeah. All right, Valerie, name a movie everyone has seen at least once.
4: The Sound of Music.
1: Oh, good answer as well. That is a good one. I think everybody's seen it at least once. I think so. All right, Bill, you got a lot there to choose from. Name a movie everyone has seen at least once, Bill. At least once.
0: Star Wars.
1: Star Wars. Show me Star Wars. Bill, number 1 answer on the board was Star Wars.
4: Look at you, Bill.
3: Nice. Nice job.
1: Yep. Any guesses? What do you think number 2 would be? What do you think number 2? Any guesses?
4: E.T.?
1: E.T., not on the list.
4: What?
1: I can't believe it. You're right, Valerie.
3: Hmm.
1: Number 2 is Titanic. Number 3, Top Gun. Number 4, Forrest Gump. Number 5, The Wizard of Oz. Number 6, Jurassic Park. Rochelle's answer, Home Alone, comes in at number 7. Number 8 rounds out our top 8 with Lion King.
4: Wait a minute.
1: Yeah.
4: Wait.

0: a minute. Wizard of Oz makes the list, yeah. And Sound of Music doesn't?
1: You're absolutely, Val, I got to tell you, you're absolutely correct. There's no way, I think everyone has seen The Sound. You know what, guys? If you have not seen The Sound of Music, I'd love to know who you are. 732-774-4444 if you have not seen The Sound of Music. All right. Bill, you got to get one more right in order to get those family five pack of passes to join me at the Boss VIP night. You ready to go?
2: Yes.
1: All right, here we go. All right, Bill, all you got to do is name something people buy at Costco in huge quantities. In huge quantities. Name something people buy at Costco in huge quantities. All right, Rochelle, what is it?
3: I always get my coffee, big boxes of coffee.
1: Yeah, I drink coffee all from them all the time. I love it. That's my Kirkland brand coffee. Don't mess with me.
3: Yep.
1: All right, Valerie, name something people buy at Costco in huge quantities.
0: That big jug of trail mix.
1: Trail mix. Yes. All right, Bill, it's up to you. You get this right and those tickets are yours. Name something people buy at Costco in huge quantities. Bill from Staten Island, what do you think?
2: Toilet paper.
1: It's true. No kidding, man. That's where I get mine. Show me toilet paper. Woo-hoo! Congratulations. Nice job there, Bill. You did it. You got your hands on those tickets to go to Point Pleasant for the Boss VIP night. Number one answer on the board was, in fact, toilet paper. Number two, paper towels. Number three, water. Number four, chicken. Snacks. Laundry detergent. And at the bottom of the list, coffee. There they go. Those are the answers.
0: TP right at the top. Enjoy the go.
1: Everybody needs TP. Everybody needs it. All right, Bill. You got one job to do left, Bill. All you got to do is tell me what radio station is hooking you up, buddy.
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1: You know it, Bill. We'll see you next Monday down at Point Pleasant for the Boss VIP night. I'll be hosting it at Jenkinson's Boardwalk. It's going to be great. There is a rain date just in case. But anyway, you're going. So, Bill, hang out. I'll take your information in just a second. And there you go, guys. 7:10 every morning we do it. It is game time. Tomorrow we play Which Came First. Thursday is Super Match. And on Friday, it's Real or Fake. It's your new favorite morning show. It's Greg T with Rochelle in the Morning. 107.1, The Boss.
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6: If you're looking for a terrific Tuesday, you might have to wait till next week. It is not going to be very nice today. We got dew points back in the 70s, that chance of very heavy rainfall, and gusty winds could be in the cards mid and late afternoon. As we go into tomorrow, some lingering rain possible. Still kind of yucky and unsettled. And then for Thursday, Friday, Saturday, beautiful weather sets in. In the Norcast with the center, I'm Nor'easter Nick.
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4: 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Come on, guys.

0: 107.1. It's the boss on a Tuesday morning. Good morning, guys. It's Greg T with Rochelle in the morning. Rochelle, good morning.
1: Good morning, T.
0: Hey, a couple of things we got to take care of right ahead of Valerie Seagraves and the news coming up at 7:30. I found a couple of things yesterday really interesting. I couldn't wait to get back to work to talk to you about. This is really, really neat. And I wanted to share this with you. Did you like the movie? What was the movie again? Did you like the movie? No, I'm not kidding. This is great. What was it? Deadpool. Are you a fan of Deadpool?
1: Oh, I'm trying to find information here. Yeah, I love Ryan Reynolds. Absolutely. Yeah.
0: So Ryan Reynolds confirmed yesterday there is another Deadpool on the way.
1: Oh, really?
0: Yes. There's no date yet. Ryan Reynolds, he did say yesterday he talked to The Hollywood Reporter, and it said that he confirmed during the recent appearance, and he also said it at Fanatics Fest, that there is another Deadpool in the works, and this is great. I can't wait. Did you like all the Deadpool movies?
1: I loved them. They're so inappropriate, good. But so hilarious. I just thought they were absolutely, and I have to be honest, both of my kids have watched them.
0: Yeah.
1: Again, so inappropriate, but absolutely hilarious. I mean, it's awkward to watch with like your kids. It just is, but it's so funny.
0: I agree. Absolutely hysterical. Netflix, they've got a really hot show that is streaming right now, getting massive numbers. It's called The Hawk, and that's with Will Ferrell. Have you seen that? He's a golfer. Yeah.
1: It's on my to watch list because I don't know, I think you do know this, but Will Ferrell is absolutely my favorite actor, comedian, whatever. So yes, he plays a golfer who's like trying to restart his career.
0: Right.
1: And it just looks phenomenal. I love every preview that it's got Molly Shannon in it too, which she's hilarious from SNL, and Luke Wilson's in the show. So I mean, all these like funny, great people, it looks so good.
0: Well, it's getting great reviews, and Netflix says that it's their top streaming show right now, The Hawk. Sure. So you got to check that out. That's really neat. Get ready. I know we're so far away from thinking about Halloween, but Oreo is coming out with a cookies and cream ghost Oreo. This looks like it's going to be fantastic. Yeah, I'm really excited for this one. They're going to be black. And, you know, obviously the tops and the bottoms are black, inside orange. Right. So check them out. They're also going to come in a marshmallow filling as well. Cookies and cream ghost Oreo will be hitting the store shelves soon. I can't wait for that.
1: That's super fun. I love that.
0: And then last but not least, do you realize that we have been wearing our AirPods the wrong way? How do you wear your AirPods? You stick it in your ear, and then where do you put that handle, up or down?
1: Okay, I've seen this article. You're supposed to, we've talked about this, you're supposed to flip it up. They say you're supposed to flip it up into your ear, and that's how it's secure. Now, let me tell you something.
0: Okay.
1: I have a pair of AirPods, whatever.
0: Yeah.
1: I cannot find them anywhere. So I don't wear any headphones except for my work headphones because I can't find them. Mm-hmm. But yes, I realize there's this article that's going around.
0: Yeah.
1: To flip them up. It looks so weird.
0: Yeah, there's I saw it yesterday. I mean, I haven't tried it yet. But yeah, you put the AirPod in and then you turn it up so that handle part is inside your ear as well. And it's like stuck in there. And like, that's how you wear it. I had no idea. I had no clue.
1: I don't know if I believe that. I don't know if people are actually doing that. And I couldn't tell you if it was comfortable or not because I can't find mine. So I don't know.
0: All right, guys.
1: Not just that I'm bitter about it or anything.
0: There you go. Just a couple of things that I thought that you guys should know all about. And now we turn our attention to Valerie Seagraves. She's in our newsroom and she's got your news headlines that you guys all need to know about.
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4: 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It's 7:31. I'm Valerie Seagraves. 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Another round of severe weather has us on high alert today. 75-mile-an-hour wind gusts, flash flooding, isolated tornadoes, all possible as severe storms hit the shore again. The wind, according to News 12, the likely primary threat this time around.
5: That kind of wind could potentially have the power flickering from time to time.
4: Nor'easter Nick to put the finishing touches on the details. The smoke from the fires in Canada will be a returning concern as the wind shifts after this system blows through. The investigation into a tragic boating accident in Barnegat Bay continues. Two young children thrown overboard died Sunday night. As NJ.com reports, their grandparents, the adults on board the 30-foot Tidewater Custom. The boat hit what police say was a fully functioning channel marker. Now comes the math. Who really made money from the World Cup? We as a host city? The jury is still out on that, but Kalshi for sure raked in the bucks. U.S. News and World Report has this story, as did DraftKings and FanDuel. Prediction market activity accounted for 27% of all legal U.S. sports betting volume during the World Cup, up from 9% from earlier this year. By the time Argentina and Spain took the field, close to $5.7 billion was riding on the game's winner on Polymarket and Kalshi. And just who's behind the Freedom Fuel gas stations in South Jersey and Philly? They launched in June. USA Today's digging deeper. The Freedom Fuel Network, a chain of star-spangled convenience stores selling regular gas at $3.47 a gallon in honor of the 47th president, is being run by quite a varied collection of businessmen that include an NFL kicking coach, a GOP fundraiser, and a New Jersey entrepreneur who this year was ordered, along with his brother, to pay civil damages for stealing.

0: spilling more than 200,000 gallons of fuel. In our next report at 8, a Long Branch police officer is recovering today, stabbed in the head in a domestic dispute while saving the woman's life. We'll tell you about that. I'm Valerie Seagraves on 107.1 The Boss.
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1: together.
3: All right, Joe Nolan not feeling well today. He is home. He'll be back tomorrow. So until then, we've been asking for our boss audience to chime in and help us out with traffic. 732-774-4444. Just ahead of Nor'easter Nick and his weather forecast. Nick, just hold on. Give me 1 second. Let's go to the phones right now. We have somebody actually calling in that really wants to help us out with traffic. Hi, good morning. Who's this?
4: Hi, good morning. It's Maria.
3: Hi, Maria. Hi, Maria. Rochelle, it's Maria.
5: Hi, Maria.
3: So, Maria, we need somebody to help us out with traffic today because Joe Nolan is not feeling well. So you're willing to, you know, to try the traffic report out?
4: Absolutely.
3: Okay. So, Maria, where are you from?
4: Manahawkin, New Jersey.
3: Okay. Maria from Manahawkin, New Jersey. Go ahead. Tell us all about your traffic. Go for it.
4: Got on at exit 63, went all the way through to exit 98, no issues, driving above traffic.
3: Now, would that be the
4: above
3: parkway?
4: The speed limit.
3: Is that the parkway you're talking about?
4: Yep, Garden State Parkway.
3: Okay, so Garden State Parkway is moving very well from exit 68 all the way to where you said exit 98?
4: 98 Neptune by you guys.
3: All right, there you go. Right. And you've been speeding, so you're over the speed limit, which is great.
4: Yeah, unfortunately.
3: All right, well, I like it, Maria. Thank you very much for calling in and helping us out with traffic. Joe Nolan will be back tomorrow, but, you know, we leave it up to the boss audience to help us out, all right?
4: Have a great day, guys. Love to hear you every morning.
3: I appreciate it, Maria. Thank you so much. That's great. All right, so there you go, guys. So if you are sitting in traffic or if you're flying through and there's no traffic, let us know at 732-774-4444. And you can always drop us a text message as well. All right, Nor'easter Nick, you're up.
6: It could be an active day later on. Obviously, not a whole lot going on right now. We've got clouds and some sun in the mix.

0: Temperatures are going to be generally in the mid to upper 80s this afternoon. There's a lot of energy out to the west. We'll see if it actually makes it here, but there could be some stronger thunderstorms this afternoon and evening, so we'll keep our eyes on that. Some lingering rain possible tomorrow. Then we get really nice on Thursday, Friday, and Saturday. 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
1: All right, Nick, thank you very much. It's me, Greg T, with your Boss Sports Update. Let's get into it. Yankees, they beat the Pirates yesterday 8-5. That's behind Jazz Chisholm's 2 home runs and 5 batters in. Nice job. Your Mets, they lost to the Brewers yesterday 8-3. Not much to say there. But your Phillies, they beat the Dodgers 10-7 yesterday. And they, too, behind Trey Turner and his 2 home runs and his 5 RBIs himself. Nice job, guys. Your New York Liberty, they beat the Dallas Wings yesterday 99-98. And that brings us to your Boss Sports lineup for tonight. It's all baseball. Yankees and the Pirates back at the stadium at 7:05. Mets and Milwaukee again, 7:40. And it's Phillies-Dodgers. Come on, Phillies, at 6:40 at Citizen Bank. And that does it. That is your Boss Sports update. Rochelle and I are back right after this.
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0: 1071, 99.7, and everywhere you are on that free Boss app on your Tuesday morning. Good morning, guys. It's Greg T in the morning with Rochelle. 7:45 creeping up on. We got Rochelle's Fast Five coming our way. I mean, this has been great. We right now, while the song was playing, Rochelle and I were going back and forth with some things. Guess what, guys? Rochelle had an amazing idea. Yes. I love it. I love when Rochelle's an amazing idea.
1: You love when I don't just say whatever you want to do, T, because that's normally that's just how I am. I'm like, whatever. I mean, I'm good. Like I'm very like agreeable. I just am. That's just how I am. So.
0: Let me tell you, you are the sweetest. You are the kindest. tell you what happens is, so I'll ask Rochelle, this is, you know, full transparency. So I'll ask Rochelle a question. I'm like, okay, hey, listen, I don't know. We're running late. I have to drop a song, right? What song do you want to drop? I don't care. It's up to you. And I'm like, no, Rochelle, tell me. I gotta move a song around because we have to get to the news or whatever. I don't know, it's all right. And I'm like, so yesterday I actually said to Rochelle, I go, Rochelle, I actually care. I want to hear what you have to say. So today she came through. An amazing idea. I love it.
1: I'm seriously, that's how I feel. Like, I feel like people think I'm just, you know, trying to agree for the sake of agreeing. I'm just like a very much go with the flow. Like,
0: yeah.
1: if it makes you happy, then I'm good. Like, if you're good, I'm good. Like, that's kind of how I operate in like all things in life. So like, when you're like, do you want to talk here? You want to play? So I'm like,
0: right.
1: Whatever sounds good to you, T. I don't care.
0: That's another thing I'll do. Right. I'm like, hey, Rochelle, we have to kill 3 minutes. If you want, we can play a song, or do you want to talk and go over some things and then take it up to the news? So whatever you want.
1: And I'm like, whatever sounds good. Like, do you have something you want to talk about? If you do, great. Then we'll do that. If not, we'll play something. Like, I'm good either way. I don't know. I'm just like, that's just how I am.
0: I'm so not used to that. I'm really not. I need to, like, I'm used to being, you know, combat it with every single suggestion I make. Like, no, we're not doing that. No, we're not doing that. So I'm used to, you know, being told no, that it's very weird for me to be like, all right, whatever you want. It's all
1: here's,
0: up to you.
1: Here's the thing you need to know about me, T. Yeah. And I think you know this by now, too. I am a very indecisive person.
0: Yeah.
1: And so, like, I prefer for someone to say, we're doing this. Because, like, I'm like, okay, perfect. Good. I don't have to make a decision. That sounds great. Like, let's do that. That would be great.
0: Crazy.
1: So like, I like that. If you're like, we're going to talk here, I'm like, perfect. I'll just go with the flow. Or we're going to play a song here. Perfect. I'll get a cup of coffee. Like, I don't know, whatever.
0: Well, Rochelle had a great idea. So what's happening right now is, you know, as the show, you know, gets more and more ears and eyes on it, and, you know, a little bit more popular here and there, which is great. Thank you very much for everybody. We're starting to collect some emails and some direct messages from people that would like to be on the show, be interviewed for whatever reason, whether they own a restaurant, whether they wrote a book, whether they own a gym, whatever it is, they're coming to us and like, hey, what can we do? Whether they're an influencer or not. Some of these influencers are reaching out to us. So we're trying to go over and we're booking, I guess we're sort of booking these guests. And Rochelle's like, what do we do it every Wednesday? Well, we have to come up with a title though. And I'm like, I love that. That's a great thing. Let's do that. So we need a title for what we want to do on Wednesdays when we want to interview these local people.
1: Yeah. I mean, again, it was just something that I figured Wednesday.

0: This was good. It's middle of the week and we can figure it out. But yeah, we'll come up with a name. Or if you have a suggestion for a name, that would be great too, because then I don't have to make a decision. That would be fantastic.
1: You know what? We'll have to ask ChatGPT give me some ideas of what we would call this segment when we're going to be, I guess, okay, so we're going to be interviewing local, regular, everyday people that are either influencers, have a business, wrote a book, something about them, and we're going to promote that. So what would the title of that segment be on Wednesdays? That's what we want to know. You know,
0: if it starts with a W, more points for you because I love alliteration. I'm just throwing that out there.
1: All right, tell you what, to the boss audience, it's up to you guys. Why don't you guys give us some help since we're going to be interviewing you guys? Since you guys are the ones that we're going to be interviewing, why don't you guys text us? 732-774-4444. We are totally open to a brand new title for a segment that we're going to do on Wednesdays where we get regular average people to come onto the show and we talk to them. Oh, we got somebody calling in right now. Hold on, let's find out who it is. Hi, good morning. Who's this?
2: Hey, Greg. It's Christina.
1: Hi, Christina. Where are you calling from?
2: Tom's River.
1: Christina, calling from Tom's River. Are you calling to promote something or are you calling to give us an idea about our Wednesday new segment?
2: For your Wednesday new segment.
1: Oh, what do you got?
2: Friendsday Wednesday.
1: I'm sorry. I cut you off. What was that?
2: Friendsday Wednesday.
1: Rochelle.
0: That's fun.
1: I'm writing that down. Friends Day. Oh my God, that's great. Friends Day Wednesday. Oh, I like that.
2: All right.
1: That's great because you know
2: there
1: what?
2: You
1: it makes sense. We're going to be talking to all of our friends. So it's Greg T with Rochelle's Friends Day Wednesday. And we focus on our friends. I like that.
0: Yeah.
2: Absolutely. You guys are great.
1: Ah, Christina, thank you very much. That's very nice of you. How about that, Rochelle? There we go. Friends Day Wednesday.
0: We got a text from 3781 that said, what's up Wednesdays?
1: What's up Wednesday? All right, I'm writing it down.
0: What's up Wednesdays?
1: What's up Wednesdays? All right, we are so late right now. We have to do the Fast Five. We're all over the place. I apologize. What's up?
0: Happens every time at the Fast Five, and then you yell at me that I'm running late, and it's not me every single day.
1: Look at the time. I mean, it's 10 to 8. Now we're really in trouble. We really are.
0: Yeah, we're doing it. So.
1: Jeez.
0: You want me to make a decision?
1: Executive decision. She's like, we're doing it. Cancel everything else. We're doing it. Going right up to the news, right at the top of
0: Joe's
1: the hour.
0: Joe's not here anyway, so what?
1: That's true. No Joe today. Joe Nolan out sick. He will be back with us tomorrow. All right, I love it. Let's keep collecting these names. What's up Wednesday? Friends Day Wednesday. That's great. All right, go ahead, Rochelle. Hit it.
0: All right, the Fast Five on 107.1 The Boss is powered by Plumbers and Pipe Fitters Local 9, now hiring experienced residential journeymen with 5+ years in the plumbing trade. 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I'm going to try to speed this up for you. But coming in at number 5, there is this raccoon in Seattle. And you had to have seen it on Instagram. I know you go through these reels.
1: The one with the paddle boarder?
0: He's going viral because he suffers from this short spine syndrome. And so he's got this really weird shape to him. Like he's like hunched over and he kind of walks funny, but they're calling him Jimothy. That's his name. Listen to this.
3: What am I looking at?
4: You have the strangest body, buddy. Holy cow.
0: They see him walking around the city all the time. And if you haven't seen him, just Google Jimothy. He is the weirdest looking little guy you've ever seen, but so, so cute. And you got to see him.
1: I'll check him out. I thought it was the one on the board with the surfer and he is paddling and there's a raccoon and he's saving the raccoon from a flood. Yeah.
0: No, I have seen that one too, though. But this one's really funny.
1: Okay.
0: All right. Coming in at number 4, there's a recent survey that found 7%, only 7% of people consider themselves a very fast walker. What do you think about that?
1: I am not a fast walker at all. My kids are. I am so slow. I'm the guy that's always yelling to the kids, like, why can't you just slow down? And I'm like, it looks so weird. Like, my daughters are like 10 feet ahead of me, and I'm all the way in the back here.
0: You know, it's funny. When I'm by myself, I'm a very fast walker. Like, I walk, I'm like almost at a running pace. I don't know why. But when I'm with other people, I tend to, like, and maybe it's the people pleaser in me. Like, I tend to, like, just go at whatever pace they are going. But myself, like, I probably look silly. Like, my arms are swinging. And, like, sometimes my watch will go off and it's like, are you working out? I'm like, no, I'm just walking through the grocery store. Yes, but only 7% say they're very fast. I thought that was interesting.
1: Yeah, that is interesting.
0: All right. Coming in at number three, this is, I think this is crazy.

0: There is a new toy that's hitting the market. It's called My Mini Baby Mom and Surprise Doll. And it's basically a pregnant Barbie, which is not a new thing. They've had pregnant Barbie before. This one has a removable stomach, which again, not new. However, the stomach contains a very realistic amniotic sac, which what? Contains a tiny plastic baby and slime inside. So basically, to give birth, you remove the doll's stomach, which they've had before.
1: Wow.
0: Then you pull out the sack and you squeeze it until the baby comes
1: Shut
0: out.
1: Up! No way!
0: Yeah, and then this is funny to me. The thing that people are upset about is you can then take the doll's stomach and flip it around, and her stomach is completely flat again. So moms and women everywhere are saying, what the hell is this? Like, let's not teach kids that you have a baby and then your stomach is flat again. And I'm like, yeah, I'm all for that. But also, we're giving our kids an amniotic sac. Like, that's a little too realistic. That seems a little unnecessary.
1: Who's putting this out? Mattel is putting this out from Barbie?
0: So right now the doll is only available in the UK, but it seems like it is. It's from a major company that it's probably going to be in the US as well at some point. So
1: that is weird, man.
0: Isn't
1: really,
0: it weird?
1: Really weird. I think
0: so
1: it is.
0: Weird.
1: Yeah.
0: I really don't want my, you know, like John's daughter's too. She loves Barbies.
1: Right.
0: I'm not giving her an amniotic sac.
1: No,
0: that's so weird.
1: Yeah, no, I agree. That turns me off completely. No way.
0: Yes.
1: Uh-uh.
0: Very strange.
1: Nah.
0: All right. Coming in at number two, Kelly Clarkson kicked off her Vegas residency the other day.
1: Yeah.
0: And she had some tummy troubles, and she let everybody know about it. She said she got back to her room, and she had what she is calling a bridesmaid scene moment. If you've ever seen bridesmaids, you know what the heck that means. And so we're just sending our love to Kelly Clarkson, because I love that she's so open and tells everybody about her tummy issues. But if you've seen Bridesmaids,
1: where they run, where they're having the diarrhea.
0: Yes.
1: Oh,
0: she's in the sink. She's in the street.
1: Yeah.
0: Yeah. Yeah. So she's having this. So hopefully she didn't eat some lettuce or having like that type of thing. I don't know.
1: Even the celebrities they can't avoid it.
0: Yes. Crazy.
1: Oh,
0: all right,
1: man.
0: And then quickly coming in at number one, this was a crazy story. President Trump's teleprompter operator, his name is Gabriel Perez, he is believed to have made tens of thousands of dollars by placing bets on Trump's speeches. So apparently there's a site called Kalshi, and you can like place bets on random things. And he was placing bets on like specific words or phrases or topics that were going to be said during the speech. Well, he saw the speech.
1: Right.
0: He's the teleprompter guy.
1: That's so
0: like,
1: wrong.
0: Isn't that crazy?
1: Yes.
0: So he's been put on unpaid administrative leave. But
1: right.
0: I mean, also the fact that there's this website that you can bet on, like how many times he'll say or move his arms. I'm like, that's hilarious. That would make watching the speeches so much more fun. Seriously.
1: Yeah, I agree that is really funny. I do agree there too, for sure.
0: Hilarious.
1: All right, guys, there you go. That is Rochelle's Fast Five, heard here every single morning at 107.1 The Boss.
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2: Good morning. It's 8 o'clock. I'm Valerie Seagraves. A Long Branch police officer is recovering from a weekend assault. Officer Geter Benitez was stabbed in the head, saving a woman's life during a violent domestic dispute, according to the Daily Voice. It was in the pre-dawn hours Saturday at 276 Cleveland Ave, apartment 5. The perp now charged with two counts of attempted murder and weapons charges. Two children are dead, thrown from a boat in Barnegat Bay. Police continue to investigate the tragedy while the community shares its grief. As News 12 reports, residents heartbroken over the issue.
3: I just came to pay my respects quietly.
4: Our hearts go out to the family.
2: The 30-foot Tidewater Custom, piloted by 63-year-old Stephen Schneider, hit channel marker 39 in Barnegat Bay. The marker said to be fully operational. The other adult also on board Sunday night, Laurie Schneider, the 9-year-old girl and 7-year-old boy, their grandchildren. Dozens of people are sick here in New Jersey from that nasty diarrhea bug, mistakenly linked by the federal government to Taylor Farms lettuce, although the FDA says it is still looking at that company. Regulators with the Food and Drug Administration pushing back today, saying the agency did not, quote, apologize to the California-based produce company after the false positive test on its shredded lettuce came to light over the weekend. The release of that flawed information hitting Yum Brands, Taco Bell's parent company, and the whole restaurant sector on Wall Street hard. Its shares lost money, and so did Chipotle and Sweetgreen. And lawmakers on both sides in Washington are calling on the CDC to do better. New Jersey Congressman Josh Gottheimer leading the charge, announcing the Foodborne Illness Rapid Response Act.
5: This bipartisan legislation will protect the critical food safety CDC staff who are actively ensuring that our families' meals are safe from foodborne illnesses.
2: The federal government still has not identified the source of the cyclosporiasis outbreak. In our next report at 8:30, a warm-up jacket worn by Wilt the Stilt Chamberlain goes for almost $90,000 at auction. You'd never guess who owned it first or what he paid for it. We'll tell you about that. I'm Valerie Seagraves on 107.1 The Boss.
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0: together.
6: All right, Joe Nolan is out sick, and we're asking the Boss audience to help us out with some traffic spots today at 732-774-4444. Rochelle has got something. Rochelle, what do you got there for traffic?
7: This is my traffic debut. I'm very excited about this. All right, so you ready? 33 eastbound West Main Street in Freehold. Right lane is closed until 11 a.m. They've got some construction going on there. And then there's a down pull on 70 in both directions just east of 37 in Manchester Township. All lanes are closed, so make sure you avoid that area.
6: Wow.
7: That was good, right?
6: Rochelle, that sounded like a real traffic person. That was like real. Wow. Rochelle, very nice. Rochelle with the win. That's nice.
7: Thank you very much.
6: You did a great job there doing the traffic. That was fantastic.
7: Don't give me any more, though, because it stresses me out a little bit. I don't like looking at these roads.
6: All right, if you got any traffic spots that you know of right now and you want to give everybody a heads-up warning, please text us, 732-774-4444. What are some of the toughest spots that you're dealing with this morning? Nor'easter Nick is here, and he's got your weather. Nor'easter Nick, it's up to you. Take it away.
8: Good morning. Happy Tuesday, everybody. It's going to be back to the sultry summer pattern for just a day and a half or so before we get comfortable again. But yeah, the dew points are back into the 70s. We got a chance for some thunderstorms coming our way this afternoon and evening. Flooding is the primary concern, but gusty winds and an isolated tornado can't be ruled out. Some lingering rain possible tomorrow before we get beautiful Thursday through the weekend. This forecast is brought to you by our friends at Steel Pier, Atlantic City's number one family destination.
6: All right, Nick, thank you very much. It's me, Greg T, with your Boss Sports Update. The Yankees, they won and won big yesterday against the Pirates, 8-5. Jazz Chisholm with two home runs and five batters in. Nice job. The Mets, they lost to the Brewers in Milwaukee, 8-3. And the Phillies, they beat the Dodgers. Nice job there, 10-7. And Trey Turner also with two home runs and five RBIs himself. Nice job, guys. Your New York Liberty, they beat the Dallas Wings yesterday, 99-98, which brings us to your Boss Sports lineup for tonight. It's Yankees, Pirates again at the stadium, 7:05. Mets in Milwaukee still, 7:40. And the Phillies and the Dodgers, they go at it again at Citizens Bank at 6:40. And that does it. That is your Boss Sports update. Rochelle and I are back right after this.

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0: It's time for Greg T in the Morning with Rochelle, right here on 107.1 The Boss.

0: 1071. It's the Boss with Bon Jovi. It's Greg T in the morning with Rochelle. And maybe I saw something differently. I don't know. I asked Rochelle. She said she didn't hear about it. And I asked Valerie. She didn't hear about it. But if you were at the most recent Bon Jovi show, for some reason I saw it on
1: social
0: media.
1: That was Sunday night. That
0: Sunday
1: was the last.
0: So I saw it on social media where some people were complaining that I guess maybe Bon Jovi cut their set list down by three songs. They didn't even do Dead or Alive at the end. That's his signature send off, you know?
1: Huh.
0: I don't know. I've asked Valerie and Rochelle.
1: My friend Ginger went to that show. She didn't say anything about missing any songs.
0: Interesting.
1: I can text her and ask.
0: Yeah, please do, because I want to get to the bottom of it, for real. Yeah, I mean, maybe.
1: Or if anyone else was there. And
0: yeah. Yeah, if you guys were there, please give us a call. 732-774-4444. Were you at the last Bon Jovi show, and did that happen? Did they cut it short by three songs? Did he not do Want the Dead or Alive? Like, to me, I almost can't even imagine it. Like, that's...
1: And if that really happened, how do we not know about that
0: right.
1: by today?
0: Yeah. Right. You know, so many artists have, like, those singers.

0: your songs. Like, you can't go see Billy Joel without hearing him do Piano Man. It's
1: right,
0: it's,
1: of course.
0: Right,
1: of course.
0: You can't go see Bon Jovi without them doing Want the Dead or Alive. It's like you just have to. You can't go see Poison without them doing Every Rose Has Its Thorn. You can't go see Guns N' Roses without them doing November Rain. Like, it's just like there's certain songs that they have to do no matter what, you know. Bruce Springsteen without doing Born in the USA, you know.
1: I just went, so there's a site called Setlist. It's setlist.fm, and you can like go and see the set list from each night. And it does, so there's a little article on here that said his shows are generally 2 hours and 15 minutes to 2 hours and 30 minutes.
0: Right.
1: And his show on the 19th only lasted 2 hours and 5 minutes. And he only played 20 songs. And Wanted Dead or Alive was not on the set list for the night. So he did not play that.
0: I'm telling you, this is what I heard. I can't believe it. There had to be something wrong, because why would Bon Jovi not play Wanted Dead or Alive? Like, that to me is just weird. Unless they did it on purpose for like everybody to talk about it and make it a big deal.
1: Maybe he gets sick of playing that. He's like, enough. Like, I want it. Because he ended the show with Keeping the Faith, and then he came out for an encore and did two more, and he did I'll Be There for You and Bad Medicine.
0: Rochelle, you can be sick of it all you want, but you cannot do Want the Dead or Alive. Like, you have no...
2: Yeah, when it's your biggest song, you get no option. You say, that's like...
0: Right. Yeah. Like, Counting Crows. If the Counting Crows, they don't sing Mr. Jones. I mean, you how do you not sing...
2: You want to throw something at them, don't you?
0: Right.
2: Like your shoe.
0: We can go through any song. And could you, like, here, I'm going to look up, let's see. Okay, coming up with stuff, Stone Temple Pilots. If Stone Temple Pilots didn't do Interstate Love Song, like, what are you talking? It's so weird, right? If Kelly Clarkson didn't do Stronger, if Alanis Morissette didn't do You Wanna Know, if Red Hot Chili Peppers didn't do Under the Bridge, I mean, these are songs, like, you have to do them. You can't. You can't walk
2: off. No, ifs, ands, or buts. Gotta go. Gotta play it.
0: Right.
2: Gotta do it.
0: Right. So anyway, text us, 732-774-4444, if you were at the show, and if you were like, oh my God, why didn't he do Dead or Alive? Like, that's so weird. Listen, you know, one day, you can't do the question of the day without singing. You have to do it. You got it right now?
2: Nice lead-in, T.
0: The question of the day. Hey, the question of the day. Rochelle's gonna ask us to see what we will say. The question of the day, Valerie.
2: The question of the day.
0: Yeah.
2: You call us up, you text it in, and we will let you play.
0: There you go, guys. All right, so Rochelle asks us the question. Valerie and I chime in, and then we throw it out to you guys, the boss audience. You guys can definitely hit us up at 732-774-4444. All right, how goes it there, Rochelle? What is today's question of the day?
1: All right, so I was having a conversation with the kids last night, and I was telling them how when I was a kid, I spent a lot of my summer with my grandparents because, you know, my parents both work. There was no option to work from home. Like,
0: right,
1: that was
0: right.
1: not a thing. Like, they both had to go to work. And I was very, very close with my grandparents. And I feel like kids today probably don't do that as much because parents do have more options now.
0: Yep.
1: And I feel like they're really missing out because some of my favorite childhood memories come from summers with my grandparents, and I feel bad that they don't have that. So I want to know what some of your favorite grandparents' house memories are. Let's go back. Let's think about your childhood. Let's think about grandma and grandpa.
0: Hmm.
1: What maybe one memory that sticks out to you of being with grandma and grandpa?
0: Back in my day, when I remember being with my grandparents, Valerie, what about you? What do you remember most about being with your grandparents?
2: Climbing the fence and picking peaches with Ding Ding.
0: What's that? Tell me what
2: Ding Ding was. The neighborhood. He lived down the street from my grandmother. My grandmother lived in Athens, Georgia, close to the University of Georgia. So it was a very beautiful part of town.
0: Gotcha.
2: So Ding Ding was the boy that lived down the street. So every time I went to visit my grandmother, he was closer to my... I don't know how he got the name Ding Ding. Yeah, I do, but I can't say that on the air. So he was friends with my brother. He was a little older than I was, but my brothers would always ditch him. So Ding Ding ended up by himself, and I was the youngest one. So he would always come get me, and we'd climb the fence,
0: mm-hmm.
2: pick the peaches,
0: mm-hmm.
2: and it was the first time I ever got stung by a bumblebee. So.
1: Oh, that's
0: a great memory, though.
2: That was a great memory.
0: That's a great memory.
2: Yeah.
0: I remember, okay, so my grandparents, I had one set of grandparents that lived in Maplewood, New Jersey, and then the other set lived in Perth Amboy. So that's where both my parents grew up. So I remember going to my Polish grandmother's house in Perth Amboy, and when you got to the door, you didn't step one foot in there without smelling kielbasa and fried chicken in the kitchen. God. God, I just, every, no matter.

0: matter what. And, you know, and she always spoke to us in broken English because they came here from Poland. And, you know, she would always just, you know, she'd always make me sit down and eat, you know, eat kibasi and fried chicken.
1: The first thing when you go through the door, what is it about grandma when you come in? It's like, sit down and eat.
0: You got to eat. You're right. You're right. So, yeah, every time I have a piece of kibasi, all I do is just think about being at grandma's house every single time. What about you, Rochelle?
2: So every time I smell white diamonds, it always reminds me of just walking into my grandmother's house, my grandparents' house, because like my grandma would just like just bathe in white diamonds, that Elizabeth Taylor perfume, and like their house always smelled like that and toast to me. So every time someone makes toast, I think of it. But like my favorite memory is every time I would go there, my grandfather would keep these rolls of quarters in his top drawer.
0: Yeah.
2: And my grandfather was legally blind and he had a stroke, so he was disabled. So he would always be in his room, like in his hospital bed. And I remember walking into his room and he'd say, Rochelle, come here. And I'd get down and he would whisper, he'd say, go in the top. And every time, like it was a secret, like I had no idea, go in the top drawer and take yourself a roll of quarters and do not tell your grandmother. And like, so I would take my $10 worth of quarters every single time sometimes it would be 2-3 times a week. Every time I'd have to go and take the quarters. So now every time I see a roll of quarters, I always think of grandpa. And it's just such a fun memory. And I
0: that
2: miss him
0: cute.
2: So much all the time. Yeah.
0: That is cute. I love it. Yep. All right. I love the question. I really do. It brings us back. A little nostalgia. Never hurt anybody. So there you go. 732-774-4444. You heard what Valerie had to say. You heard what I had to say. Rochelle shared a little piece of her life. So what do you remember most about your grandparents? Was it food? Was it a memory? Something that happened at grandma's house? We want to know all about it. Thanks, Rochelle. I love it. That is the question of the day. You can go to our Facebook page at 107.1 The Boss and chime in today about our question. We do it every single morning at this same exact time right here on The Boss. Here, let's go. Traffic and weather. Joe Nolan is out sick, so we got to go.
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0: Nor'easter Nick, how is it out there? What's the deal today?
5: Today's severe weather threat is going to come down to just how much cloud cover we have. If the sun comes out for even a little bit, then the chance of thunderstorms and severe weather ticks up. I'm thinking most of the worst weather is out to our west. We'll see if any of that energy is able to hold on. But be on the lookout for downpours and gusty winds. Even an isolated tornado mid and late day, we'll keep an eye to the skies for you. In the Norcast Weather Center, I'm Nor'easter Nick.
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0: 97 in South Jersey and everywhere you are on that free Boss app. It's your new favorite morning show. It's Greg T in the Morning with Rochelle. Thank you guys very much. Just ahead of Valerie Seagraves and the 8:30 news headlines coming your way. Hey, you know, Rochelle, we've been we're really bad at what we do here. We have not been keeping up on this. We got to do something. The Powerball tonight is tonight? Is actually no, tomorrow night. So Powerball tomorrow night is at $567 million. That's amazing. Then your Mega Millions, which is tonight, your Mega Millions drawing is $707 million.
1: Can you imagine? Wow. I mean, I can't. Wow. I can't imagine. Like, I would. It would be so good. It would be great. It would be so good.
0: Oh,
1: everything would be great.
0: Oh,
1: just saying.
0: You know, and how many times do you say, you know, I promise I'm going to give some to charity. I promise. You know,
1: you have to. You have to. For the tax purposes, you have to. Like, seriously, you have to do it.
0: You know, a long time ago, I think it crossed $1 billion, right? And I remember talking to my uncle about, you know, what would you do if you won? You know, just being silly like that. And he actually brought up a good point. And he said, you know, if you win that kind of money, you actually need to hide. And you need someone to protect you because everybody is going to be after you. Whether it's they want a handout as a family member, whether they try to kidnap one of your freaking kids or something to get money out of it. But if you win all that money, like, it's not like you're going to win and, like, live this normal life. Like, everybody's going to know who you are. They're all going to want money, and they're all going to give you a sob story. And as human beings, I don't think we could say no to everybody. I think you need somebody to protect you is what I think you need.
1: Yeah, I think you definitely would have to. Yeah, you don't let anybody know, or you got to go in hiding, or, yeah. But you know what? I'm okay with it. I will figure it out.
0: You're okay with going into hiding.
1: Yeah, I mean, because I can hide in my mansion with my pool, and yeah, I'll be totally fine. So, you know, I guess I need to go buy a ticket.
0: I don't know. Just think about it, guys. If you ever win that kind of money, if you ever win it, your life will change in a way that you probably are not even thinking, okay? Just think about that. Think about that. All right.
1: You're not deterring me.
0: Valerie Seagraves has got your news headlines. Here we go.

0: me. You're not controlling me.
1: Valerie Seagrass has got your news headlines. Here we go.
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2: Right now.
4: Good morning. It's 8:31. I'm Valerie Seagraves. Storms are already affecting flights with delays and cancellations at Newark Liberty. According to FlightAware, more than 100 departing flights at Newark canceled as of this morning, and the tote board is getting longer, with many of those cancellations linked to weather problems in the Midwest. All of that's moving our way. And later today, 75-mile-an-hour wind gusts, flash flooding, isolated tornadoes all possible as severe storms hit the shore once again. Nor'easter Nick with updated forecasts for us all day. First responders to the tragic boating accident in Barnegat Bay will be offered emotional support. Two young children thrown overboard died Sunday night.
5: They're going to be living with this forever. And our hearts go out to the family.
4: As News 12 reports, the children's grandparents were the adults on board the 30-foot boat. They hit what police say was a fully functioning channel marker. The mayor of Toms River wants answers now. Who took the police chief's nameplate? APP.com reports Police Chief Guy Mayer has returned to work following a medical leave that started in early June. An internal affairs investigation is underway to find who removed the chief's nameplate from his office door. Rumors had spread on social media that he did not plan to return to the chief's job. And a warm-up jacket worn by Wilt the Stilt Chamberlain, bought by a teenager for just over $3 in Oregon at a Goodwill, goes for almost $90,000 at Sotheby's. The short-sleeved yellow jacket was worn by Chamberlain during the 1972 NBA Finals when the Lakers beat the Knicks. There were 48 bids before the auction closed Monday. Quinn Brown, the owner, not even 21 years old yet, has been reselling vintage clothing for several years, but nothing like this. He put the jacket on Instagram and someone at Sotheby's saw it. In our next report at 9, New Jersey Congressman Josh Gottheimer leads the charge, lawmakers in Washington on both sides urging the CDC to do better. We'll tell you about that. I'm Valerie Seagraves on 107.1 The Boss.
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2: together.
6: It could be an active day later on. Obviously, not a whole lot going on right now. We've got clouds and some sun in the mix. Temperatures are going to be generally in the mid to upper 80s this afternoon. There's a lot of energy out to the west. We'll see if it actually makes it here, but there could be some stronger thunderstorms this afternoon and evening, so we'll keep our eyes on that. Some lingering rain possible tomorrow. Then we get really nice on Thursday, Friday, and Saturday. 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
1: All right, Nick, thank you very much. It's me, Greg T, with your Boss Sports Update. Let's get into it. Yankees, they beat the Pirates yesterday 8-5. That's behind Jazz Chisholm's 2 home runs and 5 batters in. Nice job. Your Mets, they lost to the Brewers yesterday 8-3. Not much to say there. But your Phillies, they beat the Dodgers 10-7 yesterday. And they, too, behind Trey Turner and his 2 home runs and his 5 RBIs himself. Nice job, guys. Your New York Liberty, they beat the Dallas Wings yesterday 99-98. And that brings us to your Boss Sports lineup for tonight. It's all baseball. Yankees and the Pirates back at the stadium at 7:05. Mets and Milwaukee again, 7:40. And it's Phillies-Dodgers, come on Phillies, at 6:40 at Citizen Bank. And that does it. That is your Boss Sports update. Rochelle and I are back right after this.
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0: 1071 997. It's the boss. You can take us all the way down to Cape May, to Atlantic City, Ocean City, wherever you're going to go on vacation, take us with you. And of course, anywhere you go on that free Boss app, maybe you're headed up to through Staten Island or to Brooklyn, wherever you go, you can take us with you. So there to go. I love it. It's your new favorite morning show. Greg T in the morning with Rochelle. And I love this segment we do on Tuesdays. It's called Food News. Rochelle, you ready to jump into food news?
1: I am so ready, T.
0: Let's do it. Rochelle, kick it off for us.
1: All right. So McDonald's is introducing two new breakfast sandwiches today. So today you can go and get these. Listen to this. It sounds amazing.
0: Oh, great.
1: It's a honey brown butter, bacon, egg, and cheese biscuit.
0: Honey brown butter. That's great.
1: And then there's bacon, egg, and cheese, and it's on one of their flaky biscuits. Mm. And then you can also get the honey brown butter on a chicken biscuit. The honey brown butter is available for a limited time, and you can get it on other things. So if you like the bagel or you like the English muffin or whatever, you can get the honey brown butter. But see, I got to tell you, I Googled what this looks like. It looks amazing. honey brown butter, because you need it on the biscuit. So if you're going to get the honey brown butter, bacon, egg, and cheese biscuit. It is available. It's today. It starts today. They're also introducing a new Caesar sauce for some of their chicken items that they have in their snack wraps. That's also available starting today. So go head over to your local McDonald's.
0: Damn, get in my belly. Honey, I want that.

0: Yes, honey brown butter. Okay.
1: That sounds good.
0: Yep.
1: All right, so for any of our ice cream lovers that are listening right now, if you love your Ben & Jerry's, but you just don't like the price, well, Trader Joe's has a Ben & Jerry's competitor for almost half the price. So, and it's getting a lot of buzz all over social media. Trader Joe's is releasing All Mixed Up, it's

0: $3,079. So that's not bad at all. $3.79. Yeah, that is like not it. Bad. Not bad at all. So go to nearby Trader Joe's and pick up your new ice cream. I love it.
1: I love that. All right. So we talked about a couple weeks ago how Pizza Hut is trying to throw it back to what they used to be. So a lot of the locations are bringing back like the sit down dining and the buffet and those, you know, those iconic red plastic cups that you used to love when you'd go there. Well, now they're actually introducing a whole new throwback value menu. So this is really cool. The items are going to be the triple cheese mac, which I totally remember them having. And they're going to have a personal pizza, which is only going to be $3. They're going to have breadsticks, which are only $4, cinnamon sticks, which are $4. They're going to have a stuffed crust pizza. Do you remember Pizza Hut was one of the first places to do
0: stuffed crust?
1: Cheese?
0: That's right.
1: Yes.
0: Yep.
1: So they're bringing that back. They're bringing back, of course, like I said, the triple mac and cheese, the s'mores sticks, which I don't remember those, but that sounds amazing. And then, of course, you've got to have, and Pizza Hut was known for this, the Pepsi. Not the Coke, but the Pepsi. It's all going to be on their throwback menu, which is available now.
0: You know, they always say, what's old is new again.
1: Yeah.
0: So there you go. That's pretty cool that they're doing that at Pizza Hut.
1: Huh. I like
0: not
1: that.
0: Not bad. All right. Hop on over from Pizza Hut. Let's go to KFC. Yep. All you chicken lovers, get ready because KFC is bringing back their popcorn chicken. Popcorn chicken. It is officially back right now. One of their top requested menu items. It's available by itself through a combo meal or in family meals as well. Fans have been asking for it for years, so KFC heard you.
1: Yeah.
0: Finally bringing it back. It'll run for $8.49, and that, of course, is with fries and a drink and their dipping sauce. If you get the popcorn chicken bucket, which is one pound,
1: you can get a bucket?
0: You can get
1: a
0: bucket of popcorn chicken. That's going to be $10, and your big box meal will go for $10.99. And that, again, is only at KFC. They're bringing it back, the popcorn chicken. All right, Rochelle, round it out for us. Food news.
1: I want to get that popcorn chicken next time I go to the movies, you know, forget the regular. I mean, protein. It's protein. Doesn't count. All right.
0: Yes.
1: So I think we actually talked about this a little bit, but it's worth mentioning again because it is a huge launch for Reese's, which are bringing back something or bringing in something that hasn't happened in 10 years. They are launching a new Reese Pieces flavor, and this is going to be chocolate cookie. So Reese Pieces have not introduced a new flavor into their lineup in 10 years. So instead of having the traditional like peanut butter center, they're going to have a crispy chocolate cookie center, which sounds amazing. It's going to be available soon at, you know, all the places you go to buy your candy, ShopRite, Walmart, Target, CVS, Walgreens, Wawa, you know, most major supermarkets.
0: Right.
1: So you're going to be able to still get the regular one, but then you're going to be able to get crispy chocolate cookie center. And they're only going to run you like $2.29. So and when we talked about this last time, I talked about E.T. So listen, Elliot, come and get your Reese Pieces.
0: I love it. That's great. Very good. Nice way to round it out. Thank you, Rochelle. There you go, guys. That is your food news.
2: Get in my belly.
0: Yes.
3: Oh, food, wonderful food, marvelous food, glorious food.
0: Thank you very much, Rochelle. I appreciate that.
1: yes.
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6: If you're looking for a terrific Tuesday, you might have to wait till next week. It is not going to be very nice today. We got dew points back in the 70s, that chance of very heavy rainfall, and gusty winds could be in the cards mid and late afternoon. As we go into tomorrow, some lingering rain possible. Still kind of yucky and unsettled. And then for Thursday, Friday, Saturday, beautiful weather sets in. In the Norcast with the Center, I'm Nor'easter Nick.
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1: 107.1, it's the Boss. 99.7 down in South Jersey. Just ahead of our 9 o'clock top of the hour news headlines with Valerie Seagraves. Rochelle's been telling me about, and I didn't know about this, J.D. Vance, his wife had a baby, Vice President J.D. Vance, right?
2: Yeah, so he is the first vice president to welcome a baby in more than 150 years in the White House, which is, I mean, that's pretty cool.
1: That is
2: interesting.
1: Yeah.
2: I didn't even, honestly, I feel bad because I didn't even know she was pregnant. Like, I feel like I don't remember hearing that. And I feel like I do pay attention to things, but I saw the headline, I think it was like in USA Today, that it was like, happy and healthy JD welcomes fourth child. And I was like, oh, I had no idea that she was pregnant. So it says she gave birth on July 19th and it's a boy. And so then they have three other kids. They've got two sons that are like 9 and 6 and then a daughter. So they keep the kids out of public view for the most part, which I think is probably a good thing. But the last
1: it's gotta be difficult to do that as a vice president. How do you keep the kids out of the, you know, limelight? It's very difficult.
2: I should know this, and I don't. Does the vice president live in the White House, too? Does he live there, too? I know the president does. Like, he's got his own wing. But do you know? See, like, I feel like I'm trying to think of all the shows that I'm like,
1: this is like such a
2: joke. No, okay, so I just Googled. So they don't, because, like, I know this is horrible, but like my first thought is like they're making babies in the White House. You know what I'm saying? But they don't. They don't. So they live. So I just Googled it. Thank you, AI. They have an official residence at number one Observatory Circle, and it's about 2 miles away from the White House. So they got their own place. Okay. I don't know. But for me, like, that was my first thought. And I was like, they're doing it in the White House and we know about it. Like,
1: Rochelle,
2: like,
1: there are so many questions about the United States, like just like going from vice president all the way through till states and about the president. I couldn't tell you, you know, that would be funny if we can conjure up some kind of a game of all these questions having to deal with, you know, the United States and the White House and politics and everything and seeing how much we really know. I bet you the majority of us don't know. We have like right now, just that simple question. Does the vice president live in the White House? We had no idea till right now, till you Googled it, and no clue.
2: Well, that's I think if we took the U.S. citizenship test, like you and I would probably fail. Like the things that we, like every citizen should know,
1: right?
2: We don't know, which is terrible. It really, but we, I mean, one day we could do that, and I bet we'd.
1: I think we just uncovered a game. Things every citizen in the United States should know. And we ask each other these questions and then give us the answer. I think it's great. And who knows? Maybe we might surprise each other with an answer where we're like, you know what? I do know that. You know, like for instance, you know, how many states are you not allowed to pump your own gas? So that would be two states.
2: Two.
1: Right.
2: Two. See, I didn't know that one.
1: Right. Oregon and New Jersey. You can't pump your own gas. For what reason? I have no idea. But that's the thing. So this would be a lot of fun to conjure up some of these questions about the United States. This is great. I like this. I think we just stumbled upon something.
2: We'll be learning.
1: And we are going to learn. Yes, that's right. We will learn. And learning, what do they say about learning? Learning is half the battle? Learning is something. I don't know about learning.
2: We should probably learn about that.
1: I don't know what they say. We got to learn. We got to learn what they say about learning. We don't even know what they say about learning.
2: I don't know.
1: Well, there you go. All right, you know, we've covered a lot of things today. Not a bad idea. On Wednesday, we're gonna start a new segment next Wednesday. We're gonna come up with a title for that, and I think we've come up with another game of Did You Know About the United States of America? This is great. I like it.
2: Yes, I like it too.
1: I see where we're going with this. All right, guys, it is your new favorite morning show. We're just very dumb though. It's Greg T. and Rochelle in the morning.
2: Facts.
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0: Right now.
2: Good morning. I'm Valerie Seagraves. Dozens of people are sick here in New Jersey from that nasty diarrhea bug mistakenly linked by the federal government to Taylor Farms lettuce. Regulators with the Food and Drug Administration pushing back today, saying the agency did not, quote, apologize to the California-based produce company after the false positive test on its shredded lettuce came to light over the weekend. The release of the flawed information hitting Yum Brands, Taco Bell's parent company, and the whole restaurant sector on Wall Street hard. Its shares lost money, and so did Chipotle and Sweetgreen. Meanwhile, lawmakers on both sides in Washington are calling on the CDC to do better. Congressman Josh Gottheimer leading the charge, announcing the Foodborne Illness Rapid Response Act.
3: This bipartisan legislation will protect the critical food safety CDC staff who are actively ensuring that our families' meals are safe from foodborne illnesses.
2: That's from News 12. The federal government still has not identified the source of the cyclosporiasis outbreak. Two children are dead, thrown from a boat in Barnegat Bay. Police continue to investigate the tragedy while the community shares its grief.
4: I just came to pay my respects quietly.
5: Our hearts go out to the family.
2: Residents heartbroken at the news. The 30-foot Tidewater Custom, piloted by 63-year-old Stephen Schneider, hit channel marker 39 in Barnegat Bay. The marker said to be fully operational. The other adult also on board, Laurie Schneider. The 9-year-old girl and 7-year-old boy, their grandchildren. And the Long Branch police officers recovering from a weekend assault. Officer Geter Benitez was stabbed in the head while trying to save a woman during a violent domestic dispute. According to the Daily Voice, Benitez and his partner were on scene in the pre-dawn hours Saturday, called to 276 Cleveland Ave, apartment 5. The perp now charged with 2 counts of attempted murder and weapons charges. Benitez credited with saving the woman's life. That's your news. I'm Valerie Seagraves on 107.1 The Boss.
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Chocolate Carousel.

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1: I finished a 5K in 94th place, right after a man wearing jeans. 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

0: 107.1, it's the Boss, 99.7 down in South Jersey. We've reached the 9 a.m. hour. 1 hour to go, people. 1 hour to go. 732-774-4444. How's your morning going so far? I'd like to know. Give us a ring or text us. Let us know. Scale of 1 to 10. 10 being the best right now. 1 being the worst. How is your morning going? Rank your morning. Rochelle, how's your morning going? Give me a rank. Rank your morning.
1: A ranking of my morning.

0: I guess I'd go like 10 is best. You said 10 is best.
1: Yeah, 10 is the best, right? Yeah, one is the worst. 10 is the best. Or you had to rank it.
0: I guess I'd go like maybe a 7.
1: Yeah, yeah. I got to tell you. Yeah, that's what I'm feeling. I'm feeling more like a 7. Yeah, I'm not feeling, you know, like, you know. 6-7. Oh,
0: 6-7.
1: 6-7. Hey, did you happen to see the thing over the weekend? We didn't talk about it yesterday. Tom Brady and Logan Paul at the Fanatics Fest?
0: Yes, I have to tell you, this is a big thing. Well, first of all, because you know I love Tom Brady.
1: That's why I'm asking. You're right.
0: Yes, yes. And then also, John has gotten me into wrestling, so Logan Paul is just whatever. Tom Brady was at Fanatics Fest and he slapped him in the face. They were having like some sort of bickering argument. And then they were at the World Cup and there's a really funny video of Logan Paul kind of walking near Tom Brady and Tom Brady's just flicking him off the entire time. So a lot of people are speculating that this isn't like actually some sort of beef. It's Tom Brady is going to do something with the WWE. And this is kind of like the lead up to what is going to happen there.
1: Yeah, I got to tell you, every time I see it, to me, it is really bad acting. It's like horrible. Oh. I cannot wrap my head around it. I guess that's what's going on, that Tom Brady's going to do something with wrestling. But man, is it just awkward and horrible. It's just, I don't buy it at all. Yeah. Zero.
0: Well, the problem is Logan Paul is so cocky when he speaks. And Tom Brady, he's terrible. He just like smiles the whole time.
1: Right.
0: He's like slapping him, smiling. And I think because he just can't hold it, you know, he can't hold his facial expressions. But a lot of wrestling is like that. It's like this over the top, terrible dramatics. So I think that's probably what's happening. It didn't seem like their beef was real at all. But
1: not in the least bit. Yeah. Like the hand slap and everything. Like that. Like that's not Tom Brady. The guy's now retired from football.
0: No. Yeah.
1: I mean, he's like polished. This is not. He doesn't fight people. It's so. Oh, I can't. I just don't like it. It's so awkward. It really is.
0: Is it giving you the ick?
1: Yes, it is. I can actually say it actually is giving me the ick. It's not coming over well at all. I'm not into it. I don't know, man.
0: Well, my favorite part is Tom Brady is just a terrible actor, and he calls Logan Paul a dork and a nerd.
1: Yeah, that's so awkward. Oh my God, it's so awkward. All right, we'll see. Well, I guess there's some kind of lead up to some kind of wrestling bout we're all gonna have to, you know, want to pay for it, some kind of pay per view, I'm sure.
0: Definitely, yep.
1: All right, guys, it's 107.1 The Boss. Give us your thoughts. Text us. What do you think about this Logan Paul and Tom Brady beef? Is it awkward or are you into it? It's 107.1 The Boss. Back to your music. Let's go.

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0: 1071-99.7. It is the boss on your Tuesday morning. Good morning, guys. You're listening to Greg T in the Morning with Rochelle. Rochelle, we haven't done it in a while. Give me a high five.
1: High five.
0: Yeah. Ah, nice job, Rochelle. Yeah. Maybe that's the reason why we don't do it anymore, because you're getting a little rougher.
1: I'm tough. What can I say?
0: Yeah,
1: I work out.
0: Little tough. Hey, I'm looking at this right now. You know, Hanson, we got Hanson coming up. Mbop is the next
1: Hanson,
0: song.
1: Hanson, like is in the Hanson Brothers?
0: Yeah, the Hanson Brothers. Mbop. Okay. Mbop. Mm-hmm. Bop, bop, bop. You know, and I'm trying to think. So I saw them the other day. They were being interviewed. I forget where. But they have taken this song, Mbop, and now they do it with a like an orchestra behind them. They've made it into like almost like a classical song. Like, it's very deep. It's really something. I can't get over how they're still singing this song and changing it. You know, today, it sounded cool, that's for sure. It sounded much more mature. It didn't sound like, I mean, you know, it was.
1: Well, you know, they've only got one song, really.
0: And right.
1: I'm not ripping on them, because I love Hanson. I was a big, big Hanson fan. But when you only have one song, you know, you got to do something with it at some point, right? So
0: I guess. But you know what? Yeah. Now, to the Hanson fans, they would get mad at us saying that they only have one song, Mbop. They actually have a lot of other hit singles that the fans like really, really like. Listen, they still sell out at stadiums. I don't think they're playing arenas, sure, but they're still selling out.
1: Yeah, I mean, of course they have, you know, the I Will Come to You. They have I Will Write You a Song. Like, I mean, I was a big Hanson fan. I really remember a lot of these. And I actually went to a Hanson concert maybe, it was less than 10 years ago. And it was completely sold out. Like you said, a smaller venue, but sold out. Like, there was nowhere you could walk at all. Like, it was packed. So, I mean, I get it. But the song that everybody knows from Hanson is definitely Mbop.
0: Do we know what Mbop really is? Like, have we ever analyzed the lyrics to Mbop?
1: I mean, I don't. No, I haven't. I honestly, like, I know all of the lyrics.
0: Right.
1: I can't think of, I mean, it's mbop, doop-a-dop-ba, doom-bop, doop-a-dop-ba, doom-bop.
0: But there's got to be lyrics. But there's got to be real lyrics.
1: No, I think it's like Black Eyed Peas. They just are saying, like, sounds and words, and it just happens to make a great song.
0: All right, I pulled it up real quick. It says, you have so many relationships in this life, only one or two will last. You go through all the pain and all the strife, then you turn your back, and they're gone so fast. Oh, yeah. And they're gone so fast. Yeah. So hold on to ones who really care. In the end, they'll be the ones there. And when you get old and start losing your hair, can you tell me who will still care? Can you tell me who will still care? And then it goes into.
1: Boom-bop, dip-a-dop-ba, doom-bop, dip-a-dop-ba, doom-bop, dip-a-dop-ba, ooh, yay, yeah, yeah.
0: So I guess it's a relationship song. Plant a seed, plant a flower, plant a rose. You can plant any of those. Keep planting to find out which one grows. What the
1: but
0: hell?
1: But umbop doesn't mean, I mean, umbop doesn't mean anything.
0: It means like nothing.
1: Yeah.
0: And then, can you tell me, oh no, you can't cause, you don't know. Can you tell me, oh yeah, you say you can, but you don't know. Can you tell me, no, you
1: so
0: can't because you don't know.
1: It's a relationship song. Yeah. But like in the middle, again, like Black Eyed Peas were like Monday, Tuesday, Wednesday, and Thursday, Thursday and Friday.
0: Yeah.
1: Like, it means nothing. But we all love it.
0: We do. All right, guys. Well, here they are. Here's the Hanson Brothers. Mbop. You guys figure it out for yourselves. What does this song really mean? It's 107.1, The Boss.

0: 107.1 and 99.7 down in South Jersey. It's Greg T in the morning with Rochelle, and Rochelle did something that she was not going to do. You said you wouldn't do it, and you did it. You caved. You watched something spooky.
1: Yeah, you know, you do things for your kids that you say you would never do, and I absolutely did it. Lola was begging me to watch that stupid movie Obsession that's apparently so scary people are running out of the theaters and crying, and she saw it for the first time and was crying and then saw it again and was crying and said it was so disturbing and so horrible. So I was like, fine, I will watch it.
0: Hey, so let's make it a movie for the family. Let's all go in and see it. Yay!
1: Yes, great. Like, absolutely ridiculous. I watched it. It was so dumb. It was not scary. It was dumb.
0: Really?
1: I don't know if maybe because I'm just older and like this, the feeling of being obsessed with somebody like that doesn't necessarily strike me like that, but I thought it was dumb. I wasn't scared.
0: You didn't run out of the theater crying?
1: No. No, and she cried. This is the third time she watched it. She cried again.
0: Oh, come on.

0: I'm not kidding. I'm like, I don't understand. This is not scary at all.
1: All right, give me, what is it, what's it about? Give me a synopsis of what it's about.
0: It's about this guy who gets this magic stick and breaks it, and he gets one wish. And his wish is that this girl that he loves is becomes obsessed with him, basically. And that's what happens. But she is, like, possessed by the devil. And so she's not technically obsessed. And, like, the way that she's obsessed is scary. Like, she's, you know, she doesn't move to the until he gets home. And she, like, pees herself because she can't move because she's so obsessed.
1: She pees herself?
0: Yeah, it's stupid.
1: What?
0: It's so, it was bad. It was just bad. I don't
1: know. What kind of movie is that?
0: It was bad. She's, yeah, it was gross. It was gross. I don't recommend it at all. I think if you're over the age of like 18, you're going to think it's stupid. I'm just telling you.
1: All right, there you go. A very good review from Rochelle about Obsession. All right.
0: Dumb.
1: All right, back to the music. It's one.

0: guys. 107.1 and 99.7. It is the Boss. And everywhere you are in that free Boss app. And look at that, Rochelle. You see that mess over there in the corner like we always look at it?
1: I do see that.
0: Yeah, that's our mess. We did that. That's ours. Nobody's cleaning that up. Good. That is a mess. You're going to have to bring in a real big cleaning team to clean up that mess that we made over there. Woo! Wow. That is something else. All right, we did it.
1: Good job, T.
0: Yeah. On this Taco Tuesday, we are now getting ready for our Hump Day Wednesday. So that's it, guys. Hunker down for some really bad weather that's headed our way. And hopefully we'll trade some stories tomorrow that we all made it through these crazy storms that are headed our way. And that's it, really. You know, Rochelle, what would you give today's show? You know, scale of 1 to 10. I don't know. What are you thinking?
1: I don't know. I feel like we had maybe a couple bumps and Joe wasn't here. So like maybe like a B plus. What do you think?
0: I'm thinking more like a B minus. Yeah.
1: B minus? Oh, rough. Rough.
0: Yeah. A little flat today. And I don't know. Just not feeling it today.
1: Well, that's sad.
0: Yeah. Well, we'll see what happens tomorrow. We'll be back tomorrow firing on all cylinders.
1: Okay. All right.
0: So until then, Rochelle, do the honors and send us off into the wild blue yonder.
1: Ciao, Bella.
0: Peace.

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Eat what you want today. I guarantee you're not going to gain a single pound. Lenny Kravitz coming up this hour. We'll also hear one from Radiohead you probably haven't heard in a minute. Hall & Oates, too. Plus, all this week, I've got your passes to the Middlesex County Fair, East Brunswick, August 3rd through the 9th. It's Spruce, Hornsby, and the Range. 107.1, The Boss.

107.1 The Boss is Michelle Radiohead. You know, it's been 10 years since they put out an album, and the band said they can't play more than 20 shows per year because they want to give it their all. So what they do is they do one continent a year, just 20 shows, period. Hopefully next continent is ours. 107.1 The Boss.

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1: 107.1 The Boss, it's Michelle Amabile. I've been keeping an eye on the Toto situation, the show that was postponed on Saturday at the PNC Bank Arts Center due to bad weather, and the band has put this message out on their socials. Toto says, unfortunately, due to inclement weather, we were unable to perform our July 18th at PNC Bank Arts Center in Homedale. Geography and scheduling conflicts make it impossible to simply reschedule. 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We'll get back to New Jersey as soon as we humanly can. So that's where we are at with that show. If anything changes, I will let you know. Got Hall & Oates coming up next.
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6: Jersey weather. Nor'easter next Tuesday morning forecast for Monmouth and Ocean counties. Look for a high near 80, scattered afternoon and evening thunderstorms, some producing heavy rain, gusty winds, and tonight will be warm and muggy, a low around 73. Tomorrow will heat up with a high of around 86, another round of afternoon thunderstorms before clearing tomorrow night with a low near 66. Sunshine, lower humidity return Thursday and Friday. Right now it's 76 in Hazlitt, 77 Bayville, and 75 degrees cloudy, Boss HQ.

I think what's bothering me the most about this Jonathan Cain versus Bruce Springsteen controversy is all these people saying they've never heard of Jonathan Cain. Have you not heard of Journey or The Piano in Open Arms or this song or even The Babies? 107.1 The Boss.

107.1 The Boss. It's Michelle. It's supposed to be getting rain today. Let's get it out of the way before the Monmouth County Fair, which starts tomorrow. We got fireworks tomorrow night, racing pigs, the best week of the year. 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

1071 The Boss and 99.7 FM anywhere on that free boss app. It's Michelle. How's your summer going so far? Kids having fun in camp? Got any high school students taking driving lessons this summer? Working their summer jobs? You need a break. You need a VIP family night at Point Pleasant on the boardwalk, especially with the little kids if you're looking for something to do. And we've got

Thank you for listening longer in Oakhurst. Mellencamp coming up. We've got a guy that's featured on the new Rolling Stones album, and this is Gautier, 107.1 The Boss.

1071 The Boss is Michelle Amabile. It's summer. Time for county fairs, and I've got passes all this week for the Middlesex County Fair, East Brunswick, August 3rd through the 9th. Keep listening for your chance to win lots of great entertainment this year, too. 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
1: weather. Nor'easter next Tuesday forecast. Showers and thunderstorms likely throughout the day. Scattered rain. And highs in the lower to mid-50s. Tonight, showers and thunderstorms before midnight. Then showers likely possible. And a thunderstorm between midnight and 5 a.m. Then a chance of showers and thunderstorms after 5 a.m. Some of the storms could be severe and produce heavy rainfall with lows around 72. Chance of showers and thunderstorms on Wednesday, mainly between 1 and 5. Partly sunny with a high near 87. It is 80 in Freehold, 78 in Toms River, and Boss HQ.

1071 The Boss, John Mellencamp. Give it up for those hand clamps holding that song together. Coming to the PNC Bank Arts Center on July 25th. I'm Michelle.

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0: 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So Bon Jovi, Madison Square Garden tonight. Will they or won't they play Wanted Dead or Alive? I know there was a lot of people that were upset about the two-song encore on Sunday night. My sources say that John's fine. So we'll see how this goes tonight. I know that there are several listeners going to the show that are going to report in and let us know what happens. Now, I know that John was saying that he was going to be doing some deep tracks in the set. So what deep cuts from Bon Jovi would you want to hear? Do you want to hear Wild in the Streets? That would be a good one. Anything from the first two albums? He doesn't really touch the second album too much. Maybe Tokyo Road. I don't know. Some things might be fun. It is a residency, so you have no idea what they're planning for the set list. So I guess we're just going to have to wait and see tonight. I've got a song I'd like to hear coming up in the next 10 minutes.
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Got the business of the day, and I've got passes for the Middlesex County Fair coming up. What do you want to hear tonight at Madison Square Garden for Bon Jovi? How about this one? They haven't done this one yet. Runaway, 1071, the boss.

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2: Good afternoon. I'm Valerie Seagraves. 75-mile-per-hour wind gusts, flash flooding, isolated tornadoes all possible as severe storms hit the shore again. The wind, according to News 12, the primary threat this time.
3: That kind of wind could potentially have the power flickering from time to time.
2: Nor'easter Nick to put the finishing touches on the deets in his forecast. The smoke from the fires in Canada will be a returning concern as the wind will shift after this system blows through. Two children are dead, thrown from a boat in Barnegat Bay. Police continue to investigate the tragedy while the community shares its grief. Residents heartbroken at the news.
4: I just came to pay my respects quietly.
5: Our hearts go out to the family.
2: The 30-foot Tidewater Custom, piloted by 63-year-old Stephen Schneider, hit channel marker 39 in Barnegat Bay. The marker said to be fully operational. The other adult also on board, Laurie Schneider, the 9-year-old girl, and the 7-year-old boy. Their grandchildren. Lawmakers on both sides in Washington are calling on the CDC to do better. Congressman Josh Gottheimer leading the charge, announcing the Foodborne Illness Rapid Response Act.
6: This bipartisan legislation will protect the critical food safety CDC staff who are actively ensuring that our families' meals are safe from foodborne illnesses.
2: The federal government still has not identified the source of the cyclosporiasis outbreak. Meanwhile, regulators with the Food and Drug Administration are pushing back today, saying the agency did not, quote, apologize to Taylor Farms, the California-based produce company, after the false positive test on its shredded lettuce came to light over the weekend. The release of the flawed information hitting Yum Brands, Taco Bell's parent company, and the whole restaurant sector on Wall Street hard. Its shares lost money, and so did Chipotle and Sweetgreen. Jersey Mike's is eyeing a valuation of up to $7.94 billion in its initial public offering. The Tenton Falls-based chain says it is seeking to raise nearly $1.1 billion by offering 43.5 million shares of Class A common stock priced between $21 and $25 apiece. According to Jersey Mike's, the underwriters will also have the option to purchase up to 6.5 million additional shares for 30 days following the offering. And a warm-up jacket worn by Wilt the Stilt Chamberlain, bought by a teenager for just over $3 in Oregon at a Goodwill, goes for almost $90,000 at Sotheby's. The short-sleeved yellow jacket was worn by Chamberlain during the 1972 NBA Finals. When the Lakers beat the Knicks, Sotheby's got 48 bids before closing the auction Monday. Quinn Brown, the owner, not even 21 yet, has been reselling vintage clothing for several years, but nothing like this. He put the jacket on Instagram and someone at Sotheby's saw it. That's your Boss News Update. I'm Valerie Seagraves. Nor'easter Nick's latest forecast is next on 107.1 The Boss and 99.7.
7: Jersey weather. Nor'easter Nick's Tuesday afternoon forecast. Very humid, scattered thunderstorms, heavy rain with highs around 80 to 83. And tonight, a low of about 72. Wednesday, lingering showers. Afternoon, there'll be breaks of sun. Hopefully the storm's moving on out.

Thank you for listening longer in Red Bank. You two coming up. Kelly Clarkson, who's killing it at her Vegas residency. I just love that whole rant she had about human resources. I got county fair tickets too. The Screen, the boss.

1071 The Boss and 99.7 FM. Hot fun in the summertime at the Middlesex County Fair. The Racing Pigs, the bands like Bon Poison on Friday night. Got a Journey tribute band, Mr. Ray doing a kids show on Saturday. Of course, fireworks, rides, stilt walkers. It's the Middlesex County Fair, East Brunswick, August 3rd, August 9th. That's the week. If you want to go, I've got a pair of tickets. Actually, let's make it a four-pack of tickets. I'll make it four. I'm looking for caller number 10, 732-774-4444. This is the Middlesex County Fair, August 3rd through the 9th. Get dialing and good luck. 107.1 The Boss.

0: 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Hello, who's this?
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0: Congratulations, Steve. You are caller number 10, and you've got a four-pack of tickets to the Middlesex County Fair in East Brunswick, August 3rd through August 9th.
1: Awesome.
0: Congratulations. You're going to be getting some cotton candy, checking out the stilt walkers. There's always great entertainment at the fair. And let's not forget all the horses and the animals. Tell everyone, who's Jersey's classic county fair connection?
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One more sleep to the Monmouth County Fair. Having a Big Queen tribute show on Saturday night. Let's do a little dance so that the rain stays away, right? I'm Michelle. This is Lit, 107.1 The Boss.

1071, the boss. So what are you having for lunch today, meat or beans? Says here the 57% of Americans would rather have beans. You know, the musical fruit. The more you eat, the more you, you know, toot. 1071, the boss.

0: 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Gonna send you a tasty tray of treats and a 1071 The Boss t-shirt. If you want to be the 1071 The Boss business of the day, so easy to do, go to 1071theboss.com and enter to win. 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
3: 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I do have a gift card for you, but first, here's a song that was originally titled Swamp. Came out of a jam session of, believe it or not, Elvis Presley's That's All Right, Mama, and also was inspired by Bo Diddley. Then Morrissey came in with his notebook with some notes that were a work in progress, some lyrics that were inspired by George Eliot's Middlemarch, and it was the B-side to William, It Was Really Nothing. But it is considered a big classic for the Smiths. Mandatory Morrissey. This is How Soon Is Now, Blue Plate Special, 107.1 The Boss.

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0: 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Hi, who's this?
1: Jason.
0: Where are you calling from, Jason?
1: Tom's over in New Jersey.
0: Jason, congratulations. You're going shopping at Mulberry Street Italian Food Center in Brick.
1: Thank you very much. Appreciate it.
0: We're buying. And tell everyone who's Jersey's classic pasta connection.
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0: Jersey weather. Nor'easter Nick, unfortunately, is dealing with delays at the airport due to weather. Isn't it ironic? But here's his forecast for Tuesday, Monmouth and Ocean Counties. Showers likely, possibly a thunderstorm before 2, then showers and thunderstorms likely, mainly after 5, cloudy with highs near 85 today. Showers and thunderstorms before midnight tonight, then showers likely, possibly a thunderstorm before midnight and 5 a.m. Then a chance of showers and thunderstorms after 5 a.m. Some of the storms could be severe, produce heavy rainfall and low around 72. Wednesday, chance of showers and thunderstorms, mainly between 1 and 5, then partly sunny and a high near 87. Let's hope it's all okay for the Monmouth County Fair. Right now,

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1: 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Chris Martin was the tallest person on the field at New York, New Jersey Stadium at the World Cup halftime show. But let me tell you something. The action was all backstage with Madonna. I heard she had some pretty interesting demands on her tour writer. She brought her own furniture. Dressing room had to be all white. Oh, yeah, Madonna travels with her own toilet. And she was in control of everything that was happening with her performance, all the camera angles and the lighting. What did you think of the choice of doing music for her opener? Like, there are some that think that maybe she should have done, like, a prayer, or maybe she should have done something from Evita. I don't know. I think music is a good choice. You know, it makes the people come together, kind of fit with the love theme, although I still maintain that the biggest stars on that field were the Muppets and Miss Piggy and Kermit, right? What did you think? 732-774-4444. That is, by the way, the number to call. So you could get treated like Madonna, like a VIP, July 27th, Point Pleasant Boardwalk. I've got your passes coming up in Fleetwood Mac next.
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1071 The Boss. It's Michelle. Today is Tuesday. That means 50% off movie tickets. Have you seen The Odyssey yet? Just curious what you thought and how Matt Damon did. 1071 The Boss.

101 Boss 99.7 FM. We want to treat you like a VIP. Jenkinson's Boardwalk, July 27th, Point Pleasant Beach. It's a party with the boss and the rides. You can get on the all-new Patriots Run roller coaster, the swings, the Music Express. Of course, plenty of rides for the little ones. Caller number 10, 732-774-4444. 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
0: Congratulations, Al. You are caller number 10. You've got a 5-pack of passes to 107.1 The Boss VIP Night, Jenkinson's Boardwalk in Point Pleasant Beach, July 27th. You must be as tall as my hand to ride. See me holding my hand
1: 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I'm calling up a ride.
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7: Nor'easter Nick's latest forecast says all of New Jersey is under a tornado watch. There's a tornado warning in Morris County going through 245 right now up in the Dover area. Also, a chance of showers and thunderstorms likely mainly after 5, cloudy with highs in the mid-80s. Showers and thunderstorms before midnight, then showers likely possibly a thunderstorm between midnight and 5 a.m., then a chance of showers and thunderstorms after 5 a.m. Some of the storms could be severe, produce heavy rainfall, low around 72. Try and stay in if you don't need to go out. Chance of showers and thunderstorms on Wednesday, mainly between 1 and 5. Partly sunny with a high near 87. It is 83 in Wall, 84 Lakehurst, and 83 Boss HQ.

107.1 The Boss is Michelle Amabile. Big shout out to Jerry Matthews from Neptune. You might have seen him on Love Hotel. He's going to be on 99 to Beat. That's that show on Fox where the goal of the show is you don't finish last. He's going to be competing against Susan Knowles from The Golden Bachelor. Can't wait to watch it. 107.1 The Boss.

0: 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It's Michelle Amabile. We are under a tornado watch until 9 o'clock tonight. And remember, in Monmouth counties, we are under a flood watch through tomorrow at 3 o'clock. Take care if you need to be out on the roads. Remember, all this week I have passes for the Middlesex County Fair. Be listening for your next chance to win. I'm going to have another chance tomorrow. And Kane is up next with more chances to be treated like a VIP for family night, July 27th on the Point Pleasant Boardwalk. 107.1 The Boss.
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0: Hey, it's Michelle Amabile from 107.1 The Boss. Summer is here. 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
8: 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This is The Boss.

107.1 The Boss. That's it for me, Michelle Amaville. Closing time. It's time to go home. Kane's up next. Tula Rule for play at 4. And tickets for the Coral Reefer Band at the PNC Bank Arts Center August 4th. 107.1 The Boss.

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1071 The Boss. 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
1: 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It's not a good one. Thanks to actor Will Arnett. 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I vote curly.
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3: Jersey weather.
4: Scattered storms continue throughout the night. 70 tonight, then partly to mostly cloudy tomorrow. High of 86. Maybe a thunderstorm. Could pop up. You never know. The conditions are still ripe, they say. Seabright 76, Seaside 77, and 77 at Boss HQ.

Voting on Tool or Rule right now. It's a bit of a random one. Shoestring French fries, the worst fry. Tool or Rule, 732-774-4444. The actor Will Arnett started something on some podcast by proclaiming that, and now everybody's talking about it, so why not us? Bon Jovi, three more shows at the Garden, unless he adds some. One tonight. It's 107.1 The Boss.

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1: A hard-hitting, very important one today. Shoestring fries, Tool, or Rule. Because Will Arnett, the actor, he started something on the internet there. People are getting mad at him because he said shoestring fries suck. Dan said McDonald's shoestring fries rule. Does McDonald's have those? I didn't know they had those. James, I don't think they do. I might be wrong. James Staten Island said, as per usual, Tool, they wouldn't fill me up. I love steak fries. Joanna Jackson said, Tool, steak fries or waffle fries for me. Mike Titton Falls, shoestring fries are okay. Not a fan of steak fries. Too much potato in those. Too much potato. Virginia said, Tool, maybe they're on a shoestring budget. Hey, where's the rim shot? Mark in Aberdeen said shoestring fries are the erectile dysfunction of the fry family. I prefer steak fries. So I think we got a good cross-section of votes here.
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2: Good afternoon. I'm Hunter Farman with your 4 o'clock Boss News update. A $338,000 fine levied against the township of Toms River, with OSHA saying that the Department of Public Works incorrectly handled asbestos at the Clifton Avenue site. The Patch has this story. Violations were labeled as both willful and serious, jeopardizing employee safety. Remediation work at the site has been ongoing and has already racked up a $200,000 bill. OSHA says they'll work with employers on good faith reductions of certain fines. Police in East Brunswick have now identified the man who drowned at Dallenbach Lake last Wednesday as 59-year-old Carlos Irajeta Cortez of New Brunswick. Police have been called to the scene following a report of a swimmer who had gone under the water but never came back up. A dive team from Perth Amboy pulled Cortez from the water before he was taken to a nearby hospital where he was pronounced. An investigation is still ongoing, but no foul play is suspected. Could an international fight be brewing in our own backyard? New York City Mayor Zoran Mondani says he's still weighing legal options and would not hesitate to arrest Israeli Prime Minister Benjamin Netanyahu when he visits the city in September.
3: And it's something that should be taken seriously, whether it's Benjamin Netanyahu or it's Vladimir Putin or whomever else. What I've also made clear is that my administration will follow all applicable local laws.
2: Netanyahu has a warrant out for his arrest from the International Criminal Court, which the United States does not recognize, for alleged crimes against humanity over the war in Gaza. President Trump says that Netanyahu will not be arrested in any way, shape, or form while in the U.S. And an Atlantic City man will spend the next year behind bars after he pled guilty to counts of criminal sexual contact. 39-year-old Sean Guignard was reportedly found committing lewd acts to himself inside of the H&M and Victoria's Secret stores inside the Tanger outlets last October. He had been arrested at the scene and ordered detained until court proceedings could play out. Now with your latest forecast, here's Nor'easter Nick.
4: Hey, good afternoon, everybody. Be on the lookout for areas of damaging wind and torrential downpours and flash flooding and all that kind of stuff mid and late day today. That front lingers into tomorrow, keeping things unsettled for at least the first part of the day. And then we go into Thursday, Friday, Saturday on a gorgeous note. In the Norcast with the Center, I'm Nor'easter Nick.
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0: Let's see how many memories we can unlock today. It's Legal Drinking Age Day.
1: Yeah, remember that day?
0: That was a big day. But it was kind of anticlimactic for a lot of us. We'd already had a couple of years of drinking under our belts by then. But maybe your dad took you out anyway, and he was like, I'm going to buy you your first drink, son or daughter. He knew that wasn't your first drink, though. Your dad's no dummy. This is a great song for that day. All about self-destructive behavior, excessive drinking, and then, oh, the regret. The regret that follows the mistakes. It's 107.1 The Boss, 4 Play at 4, number 4.

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2: How old were you when you had your first drink? 732-774-4444. It's legal drinking age day today. And then how old were you when you were first drunk?
3: I think probably 10 for me. You know, the dad gives you a sip of beer and you find it disgusting. Ah, I don't know how you drink that crap. And then you learn later. And the first time I was drunk, I think I was like 16. I was trying to call my mom. I couldn't hit the buttons. She didn't know. At least I didn't think she did. Pink is 3.

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1: It is July 21st, 21, legal drinking age day today, which is a big day when you're a youngster. Where does it rank as far as big moments of your life go? Well, when you're young, you can't count the adult memories, the adult moments, because, I mean, getting married, having your first kid, those would rank above that, I would hope. I would hope it ranks above that. I would put that at number 3, drinking age day, and then getting my driver's license at 2, and then number 1 would have to be seeing my first boobie. I took her.

0: four.
1: Number one.
0: Legal drinking age day today. I think we got to kind of break format a little bit for this last one and play the greatest drinking song of all time. What do you think it is? I went online. There's a lot of different options. This is the one most often mentioned. Not Red Solo Cup, which is a great song. Not One Bourbon, One Scotch, One

0: Yeah, that's Garth Brooks on 107.1 The Boss, number one on the Foreplay for Legal Drinking Age Day. That's the greatest drinking song of all time. It really is. 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
3: Good afternoon. I'm Hunter Farman with your 5 o'clock Boss News Update. Officials in Keensburg say that one person was killed last night in a shooting near Carr Avenue. Bullets flying into a nearby apartment as well and almost hitting a sleeping occupant. News 12 has more on this story. Authorities have not released the identity of the man killed, and the homicide remains under investigation with no word on if anybody is in custody. Those with additional information about the shooting are asked to contact the Monmouth County Prosecutor's Office. A 19-year-old suspect in Middlesex County pled not guilty to their role in a high-speed crash that killed a 17-year-old Edison High School student earlier this year on Route 1. Officials say Mikhail Salman was going 100 miles an hour at the time of the crash, fleeing from police and running a red light near Gill Lane before hitting another vehicle. He's charged with 11 counts, including aggravated manslaughter and vehicular homicide, and turned down a plea deal that would have given him 20 years in prison. Filling prescriptions for your pets just got a little bit more convenient, with CVS announcing today they'll now fill common prescriptions for cats and dogs at all of their locations nationwide.
4: The vet will give you a paper prescription that you can bring to the store with you, or they can call it in for you, and then you just go pick it up, and just like that, your pets have the medications they need. And just like with people, the medications can be refilled automatically.
3: That's from Good Morning America. Medications that CVS will fill include antibiotics, insulin, flea and tick treatments, and pain relievers. And following Sunday's World Cup final at MetLife Stadium, NORAD says that they intercepted multiple civilian aircraft violating temporary flight restrictions over the area. At least three violations required F-16 fighter jets to intervene, though all 10 aircrafts intercepted were ultimately escorted out of the restricted airspace safely. President Trump had been in attendance for the game. There was restricted space above his Bedminster Golf Club as well. Now here's Nor'easter Nick with your latest forecast.
5: The later we go into the afternoon and into the evening, just be aware that there could be some scattered severe thunderstorms, damaging winds, torrential downpours, and it's not going to be universal for everybody. It'll be hit or miss, but just be aware that the conditions are ripe for that. Good news is, still unsettled tomorrow, but Thursday, Friday, Saturday looking absolutely phenomenal. In the NorCast Weather Center, I'm Nor'easter Nick.
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Thanks for listening, Logger and Brielle. You know what's nice? We don't have to pretend to like soccer anymore. It's over. Yeah, it was a hard month. Three doors down is on the boss.

1071 The Boss. It's the Kane Show. What would you reach into the hole or maybe dive into the hole of a porta potty if you had to go get? You drop something down the hole. What are you going in there for? A phone? Maybe? A wedding ring? Probably. What about a bottle of Mountain Dew? No, that's ridiculous. Who's going in there for a bottle of Mountain Dew? A guy in Kansas City. He was in there for 8 hours. He dropped a bottle of Mountain Dew in the porta potty hole and went down for it. It's not.

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1071 The Boss. Apparently, the Top Gun 3 script revolves around Maverick's last ride. No. Right? He's still young enough. He's got more left in him. We can do Top Gun 4, 5, 6. Liam Neeson, 74. He's still doing action movies.

Who's got the best hot dog on the Jersey Shore? It's 107.1 The Boss. NJ.com ranked them. And I guess there's not a lot of really good ones down here because the best Jersey Shore hot dog was at 25 on the list overall. La Madre Maria in Brick. It's a food truck. They park on Hooper Avenue next to Brick Recycling. And then number one, I got to scroll all the way down here. Number one, still scroll. Boulevard Drinks in Jersey City. Rutt's Hut in Clifton down to two this year. That's

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2: Good evening. I'm Hunter Farman with your 6 o'clock Boss News Update. A $338,000 fine levied against the township of Toms River, with OSHA saying that the Department of Public Works incorrectly handled asbestos at the Clifton Avenue site. The Patch has this story. Violations were labeled as both willful and serious, jeopardizing employee safety. Remediation work at the site has been ongoing and has already racked up a $200,000 bill. OSHA says they'll work with employers on good faith reductions of certain fines. Police in East Brunswick have now identified the man who drowned at Dallenbach Lake last Wednesday as 59-year-old Carlos Irajeta Cortez of New Brunswick. Police have been called to the scene following a report of a swimmer who had gone under the water but never came back up. A dive team from Perth Amboy pulled Cortez from the water before he was taken to a nearby hospital where he was pronounced. An investigation is still ongoing, but no foul play is suspected. Could an international fight be brewing in our own backyard? New York City Mayor Zoran Mamdani says he's still weighing legal options and would not hesitate to arrest Israeli Prime Minister Benjamin Netanyahu when he visits the city in September.
3: And it's something that should be taken seriously, whether it's Benjamin Netanyahu or it's Vladimir Putin or whomever else. What I've also made clear is that my administration will follow all applicable local laws.
2: Netanyahu has a warrant out for his arrest from the International Criminal Court, which the United States does not recognize, for alleged crimes against humanity over the war in Gaza. President Trump says that Netanyahu will not be arrested in any way, shape, or form while in the U.S. And an Atlantic City man will spend the next year behind bars after he pled guilty to counts of criminal sexual contact. 39-year-old Sean Guignard was reportedly found committing lewd acts to himself inside of the H&M and Victoria's Secret stores inside the Tanger outlets last October. He had been arrested at the scene and ordered detained until court proceedings could play out. Now with your latest forecast, here's Nor'easter Nick.
4: Still got the opportunity for some lingering thunderstorms, and that'll be the case late and into tomorrow. But the severe aspect of things comes down. As we push into your Thursday, Friday, Saturday, things are looking much, much better and brighter and more comfortable as well. In the Norcast Weather Center, I'm Nor'easter Nick.
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thanks for listening to Longer and Jackson. 7 days away. What's 7 days away? The opening of training camp for the Jets and the Giants. Yeah, it's almost here. And no, we're not doing Eagles. What about the Eagles? No, this is a Philly free zone.

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0: In Lake Como, the live music never stops. August 1st, it's something new. 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

More tickets for you tomorrow for the Coral Reefer Band. We'll give those to you at 4:30. And then the morning show's got some stuff, too. They start at 6 a.m. 107.1 The Boss.

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0: Afternoon Drive weather brought to you by the Rutgers Boardwalk. Check it out. Free rides and games before all home Rutgers football games. Don't miss a moment this fall. We'll do 70 tonight. Still maybe some scattered showers, thunderstorms out there. And then partly to mostly cloudy tomorrow. Still a little humid. High 86. Hazlitt is, no, let's do Highlands. Highlands 76, Beach Haven 76. 76 here too at Boss HQ.
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2: Good evening. I'm Hunter Farman with your 7 o'clock Boss News Update. Officials in Keensburg say that one person was killed last night in a shooting near Carr Avenue. Bullets flying into a nearby apartment as well and almost hitting a sleeping occupant. News 12 has more on this story. Authorities have not released the identity of the man killed, and the homicide remains under investigation with no word on if anybody is in custody. Those with additional information about the shooting are asked to contact the Monmouth County Prosecutor's Office. A 19-year-old suspect in Middlesex County pled not guilty to their role in a high-speed crash that killed a 17-year-old Edison High School student earlier this year on Route 1. Officials say Mikhail Salman was going 100 miles an hour at the time of the crash, fleeing from police and running a red light near Gill Lane before hitting another vehicle. He's charged with 11 counts, including aggravated manslaughter and vehicular homicide, and turned down a plea deal that would have given him 20 years in prison. Filling prescriptions for your pets just got a little bit more convenient, with CVS announcing today they'll now fill common prescriptions for cats and dogs at all of their locations nationwide.
3: The vet will give you a paper prescription that you can bring to the store with you, or they can call it in for you, and then you just go pick it up, and just like that, your pets have the medications they need. And just like with people, the medications can be refilled automatically.
2: That's from Good Morning America. Medications that CVS will fill include antibiotics, insulin, flea and tick treatments, and pain relievers. And following Sunday's World Cup final at MetLife Stadium, NORAD says that they intercepted multiple civilian aircraft violating temporary flight restrictions over the area. At least three violations required F-16 fighter jets to intervene, though all 10 aircrafts intercepted were ultimately escorted out of the restricted airspace safely. President Trump had been in attendance for the game. There was restricted space above his Bedminster Golf Club as well. Now here's Nor'easter Nick with your latest forecast.
4: Still got the opportunity for some lingering thunderstorms, and that'll be the case late and into tomorrow. But the severe aspect of things comes down. As we push into your Thursday, Friday, Saturday, things are looking much, much better and brighter and more comfortable as well. In the Norcast Weather Center, I'm Nor'easter Nick.
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7: Jersey weather.
8: Still a chance of a scattered storm, shower, something out there tonight. 70 your low, and then partly to mostly cloudy tomorrow. High 86. Hazlitt 74, 75 in Barnegat. Back down to

0: 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People mad that they haven't released her wedding dress yet. I want to see your wedding dress. Ed Sheeran has seen it. He was there. It's The Boss.
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0: So we never forget what we were going to do different. But that was before the internet. Now every knucklehead who claims to be professional or blabbers about service gets mixed up with us.
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0: 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But we can change what you Google. Everyone knows we won't leave a job until we get a thumbs up from our customer. So from now on, they can find us at thumbsupguys.com.
1: 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Thumbs up, guys. 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Thumbs up, guys.
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